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3: Get into the show.
4: What's up, man?
3: Glad to be here. Everyone's here. Serena, Nicasio, Matt, and myself, Tino. I had a very interesting experience with a teenager, bro. It made me see that all kids need discipline.
4: Oh, yes,
3: and
4: they do.
3: We've talked about this on the show numerous times, but I finally had a firsthand experience, and I know that if this kid would have got some spankings in her life, that what happened wouldn't have happened.
5: I think in that video, the parents needed some spankings, too.
4: Oh, my God.
3: Oh, yeah, I got the video and everything. Mm-hmm. We'll talk all about it next.
0: Tino Cochino Radio.

0: Now, listen, this is Tino, and I think in 2026, kids need spankings. Let me be clear. Mm-hmm. They don't need to get beaten, but I think there need to be spankings. Like, when you touch a hot stove when you're a kid, you burn yourself a little bit. You never touch that stove again because you learn from it. And I know a lot of you are like, oh, my God, no, but we're moving forward, not backwards.
1: Yes, we are.
0: 2026.
1: Exactly.
0: Listen, this happened to me over the weekend. I went to a store. I sound like a jerk or like a douchey guy.
1: Yeah.
0: So I've got cameras all surrounding my car.
2: Oh, yeah.
0: And there's one specifically in the front that catches everything. This girl, maybe 15, 16, is walking with her mom into the store. And I get a notification on my phone. It's like, it's like someone's messing with the vehicle. Mm-hmm. And so I turn it on and I look. This girl walks up to my car. She gets her hands and goes, boom!
3: Oh,
0: and
3: my
0: hits,
3: gosh.
0: She hits.
2: Oh, she's ballsy.
0: The hood of the car.
1: Yeah.
0: And then she looks directly into the car and flips it off.
3: Oh, my gosh.
0: And flipping it off. And just going like this, going like this. And I walk outside and they're already gone. And I'm just like, wow. Whoa, what? Like, where'd they go? And how? I'm so mad. It's like, I want to try and chase them down. Then I'm like, what am I going to do? Yell at this kid? And then her mom was with her. She's not going to do anything. She didn't discipline.
3: And then they film you. Crazy.
0: And so, so I went back and I watched the video. I just sat in my car for like 10 minutes watching the video, just thinking about what to say and what to do and couldn't believe it. And the fact that she's doing it in front of her mom and they just laugh. And then literally you hear in the video, it's so hard to hear. She goes, he'll learn to never park here again.
3: Or where'd you park?
2: Oh, where'd you park?
1: Did you park at a handicap spot?
0: No, there's no handicap. There's
2: nothing. Did you park like a...
0: No, it's a normal spot.
1: Was it a carpool only spot?
0: No! Did you take it's not marked. It's a normal spot. It was just in front of the store.
1: Yeah.
0: I don't know. I did that. I looked. When I saw that, I was like, maybe I parked in a handicap and it was rude. Let me look. I walked out. I look around the car. There's nothing. And the fact she did this just next to her mom, and her mom didn't do anything.
3: Yeah, it's just crazy.
1: Well, you're not going to spank a 16-year-old, but your point is she probably never spanked her as a child.
0: Exactly. That's what I'm saying. So since it never happened, she thinks she can go around and do whatever. I didn't do anything wrong.
1: All right.
2: Mm-hmm. And
0: Hold on. What?
1: No. I believe you.
2: And at 16,
1: I mean, there could have been a sign that you didn't.
0: There was
1: see
0: no sign.
1: Okay. Maybe pregnant parking only or something.
0: Oh, no!
1: Maybe.
0: In the video, because I have every angle. My car has 9 cameras. I have every angle. There's no
2: That's
0: sign
2: true.
0: Anywhere.
1: Okay.
2: And at 16 years old, you still can get spanked. I got slapped at age.
0: I was gonna
2: say
0: you get slapped.
1: Oh yes. My God.
0: Yeah. In 2026, do kids need discipline or not? We'll talk to Raymond next.
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3: Yeah.
0: All right, so we're talking about discipline in 2026 when it comes to kids. Mm-hmm. Some light spanking action, man. Mm-hmm. I had a horrible experience over the weekend. This teenage girl, my camera's on my car, caught it. She walked up, hit the hood of my car, and just started flipping it off.
4: Wow. Jeez.
0: And it's like, and she was next to her mom, and her mom didn't do anything about it. And I'm just like, bro, like, if I would have hit anyone's car when I was a kid, my mom would have beat the life out of me.
4: Mm-hmm.
0: I mean, that's just what it is, bro. You can't go up to people's property and do that. I mean, if you saw your kid do that, Matt, what would you do?
5: I probably would be in a full rage, and I probably would spank him. But I wouldn't want... I'd feel bad afterwards, and then I'd apologize to him.
0: It's okay to feel bad.
4: You gotta let him know why you spanked
0: him. I don't think any parent spanks and feels good about it.
1: Serena Williams actually just posted something. It wasn't about spanking. Serena Williams. Not about spanking, but that something with her daughter, like, not listening, so she didn't let her go to a sleepover. She's like, my daughter cried, but what she doesn't know is I cried more. But it's just the fact that, like, you still have to discipline
0: your kids.
1: Sometimes
0: you gotta be a parent
5: and follow through. Yeah,
4: you can't be friends with them.
0: Who do we have on the line?
5: This is Raymond.
0: What are your thoughts, man? Do kids need spankings in our current world?
6: Yes, I would say they do. You know, I grew up in the 90s, and, you know, I got my butt whipped a couple times, and I was scared of discipline. I was scared to get in trouble, and, you know, I work in a school setting. And some of these kids, man, they could sure use a butt whipping these days.
0: Exactly, bro. Listen, I'm going to post a video on my Instagram so y'all can keep a lookout for it. It's at Tino Cochino. And just, you can jump in the comments and share your thoughts when you see it. Just, let me breathe. I'm getting mad thinking about it again. Coming up next, we're going to talk Jamaica, right? Let me go to my happy place and my peaceful place, Jamaica. We were there for an entire week, and now you could go out there on a vacation, and we take care of everything. Flights, the hotel, you don't pay for anything because it's all inclusive. It's a win. I'll tell you how to win next.
7: 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We got to take it from the top.
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11: Traffic right now, you do have a crash. Wyoming and Academy, that is affecting all directions. You're going to see slowdowns there. 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
0: When you lose something of like sentimental value, your heart shatters, your stomach, you feel nauseous because you're like, oh my God, like how do I replace this?
1: Yes. 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
5: You were late today because you didn't have your key card.
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1: Hi, I'm Ryan Tedder with One Republic, and this is our new song, Need Your Love. It's your music plus.
0: Here's One Republic's Ryan Tedder on the recording of the new song, Need Your Love.
1: We recorded all over the world, genuinely. Drums, live drums, when Eddie and the band came in L.A. for one day. We recorded some stuff at Conway Studios, funny enough, where I did the BTS album stuff. And I didn't keep 95% of what we cut that day, other than Eddie's drums and maybe one other thing. We started overpainting very quickly with the song. And overpainting is the enemy, as Rick Rubin would say. So we finished the vocals. I finished recording Drew and myself on guitar in Portugal and Lisbon. I was recording vocals in Berlin and Amsterdam, you know, writing verses on airplanes. So it was recorded. It was finished mostly in Europe. And that's kind of it. And I think the most surprising element that made the final cut was probably my kid, Miles, who's 11 years old, singing in the choruses.

0: got back from Jamaica, man. We spent damn near a week there. We had a phenomenal time. Serena, if you had to pick a top highlight for you personally, what would that have been?
1: Oh, man. I loved the zip lining. I really did. It was so much fun. I would do it again. I also loved Rick's Cafe. And
2: said one thing.
1: I know, but there's just so much.
2: Jesus Christ.
0: Hard to pick one. Nicasio, you had a different experience from everybody because you took your kids. So you had the family experience at beaches. What was that like?
2: I think, it was great. I love seeing their faces. Like, my son loves a beach. And so when he's seen, and this is real, this is real sand, like real beach sand. Like when you
3: white
2: see on
3: sand,
2: movies.
3: Soft, yeah.
2: And so I love seeing them have fun.
0: Who's them? All you said was your son.
2: My girl.
0: Okay, yeah.
2: Yeah.
0: Bring her up.
2: Not a guy.
0: I never know with you. Matt, what about you, man?
3: Mine was jumping 35 plus feet off the edge of Rick's Cafe into the ocean. That water was so pure and blue and salty.
1: Oh, so salty.
3: It was
2: What's funny is that everyone that I've seen there, I'm like, dang, like, life's not thrilling and fun for them. So this is
3: the people jumping.
2: I'm like, mean, like, life's a movie already. Like, I don't need to jump off.
3: Life's a movie. It's a sad movie. Your life is a sad movie. It's a tragedy.
0: Oh my God. You're sad. Did we talk about it? I cried at the Titanic. Yeah, we did, right? The Titanic song?
1: Yeah, we did. Uh-huh.
0: Man, they brought out the singer. Her name's Lady Stephanie. Y'all
3: She's
0: gotta look
3: crazy.
0: Her up, man.
3: Yes.
0: Her voice is just, I mean, immaculate. And she just tugged on my heartstrings with the Titanic song.
3: Yeah.
0: But it was a great time. And listen, I want you to escape your current world, whatever it is, good or bad, and just go to Jamaica and have a good time and create your own experience. So we got a couple ways for you to do it, man. You can go to our website, TinoCochinoRadio.com, and there's an entry form. You fill it out. Boom, it's easy. Literally, like, name, email, number, that's it. We're going to pick a winner on Friday. We're also going to pick a winner or two from our Instagram. So you just go to @TinoCochino, @TinoCochinoRadio. Look for the pinned Jamaica post and follow the rules in the caption. It's really easy. You just follow the team on Instagram, but you should be doing that already. Rule number two is you share the video to your story. Super easy. And then you just tag who you want to take. And you can enter as many times as you want. Yes. So again, we're picking multiple winners this Friday. You could be going to Jamaica, courtesy of Tino Cochino Radio. So good luck to you. I found this very just random fact, but I thought it was interesting. If you put this on the back of your neck, it can help relieve anxiety in just a few minutes. I'll tell you what this is next.
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0: All right, so if you ever feel like kind of stressed out and very anxious, apparently putting an ice cube on the back of your neck can help relieve anxiety in just a few minutes.
1: Yay!
0: I mean, you gotta get ice cube on your neck.
1: That's expensive.
2: But how much like neck fat do you have to have for it to just sit there? Like, for me, it'll slide off.
0: You gotta place it in between.
2: Yeah, like for Matt, like you could just sit it.
0: It says the back of the neck contains many temperature sensitive nerve endings that connect to the brain through pathways involved in regulating stress responses.
3: Jesus.
0: So when cold is applied to this area, it can stimulate parts of your nervous system, the branch responsible specifically for slowing the heart rate and helping the body return to calmer states after stress. I mean, you probably don't have to use ice. You could probably just get like a really cold washcloth.
3: Oh, yeah.
0: Icy hot. Put that. Like, I know when I get really bad headaches, like when I was younger, my grandma, she would like put a cold like washcloth like on my forehead.
2: Yeah, that's to bring down the fever.
3: Ice in it.
0: And it felt great, but I feel like if the actual like nerve endings or whatever are in your neck, that's the move.
4: Because it probably kind of shocks you, like if you are feeling the anxiety and then you have something cold on your neck, like you start focusing on that instead of the actual problem.
3: That's why cold plunges are so good.
0: I've never done the cold plunge. I've always thought it's a good idea, but I'm also like, I could just take a cold shower. Like, what's the difference?
3: Because it's like at the level right above freezing, it's cold, and it's excruciatingly painful at first, but then once you go numb after like a minute or so, you get out, you just feel euphoric.
0: Hold on. The cold plunges. Cold?
4: I caught that.
3: It's hot. I don't know how to restrain it.
0: Hold on, man.
2: Is it all going numb?
0: Akon, right? Convict music. Akon.
2: Legend.
0: He says that women cannot have multiple partners.
4: Oh, God.
0: But, men can. Oh. Serena's shaking her head. Get her some ice for the back of her neck.
4: I'm so over him.
2: They call him a smart man.
0: He says men are not built to be committed. Let's have the conversation next.
5: 3, 2, 1, go!
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7: No matter what. No matter what.

0: So Akon, legend, you know, Akon got some classics for sure. He's on tour with Neo right now. It's a whole thing. He sat down with Justin LaBoy in a conversation recently. He said that he feels, that women cannot have multiple partners, but men can. And the reason is because men aren't built to be committed.
1: Only in America, they kind of get it twisted where women feel like they're equal to a man. I'm going to tell you one thing that changes the game. A woman can only have one baby a year. A man can have 1,000. There's a reason for that. Men are natural. Like, we are supposed to populate. That's our purpose and role in life. That's nature. That's why you can put 1,000 on one corner and you let one bad chick walk past, you're going to see 1,000 hairs go like this. Damn. You don't even know why. That's just the natural way of how we were wired. So it just doesn't work. It just don't make any kind of sense, man. Yeah. Like, the day women understood men the way we understood women, they actually would rule the world.
2: I love being a guy.
3: How he says, the way we understand women. Like, no, you don't understand women at all. And
4: help
3: I don't
4: us,
3: know.
4: Serena, help us.
3: And I feel like by him saying, like, men are just, you know, that's just the way we are. It lacks accountability. Like, no, you just want to be out there in the streets.
4: It's a cop out.
0: What we know is what we're taught.
2: Yeah.
0: In general. I'm not talking about just dating. I mean, you know this. Whatever you... life you live right now is based on the things you've seen and the things you've been taught and your personal experiences. Yes. So who are we to judge Akon if he comes from a different experience?
2: Life,
0: the woman or women that he's with understand that and they think it's okay. Same thing for Neo in that situation.
4: Which, that's fine.
0: Actually just made sense to me. I see why they're on tour now. they live life the same way. But why do you have a problem if you have a committed man? Why can't you just focus on yours and let everyone else
2: that's
0: do their thing?
2: And
0: why
2: yours, is definitely looking at a girl walking by. That's why he always wears shades.
3: Oh, God.
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8: 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You're going to see some slowdowns going through there. And it was

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0: 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Listener therapy is something we do here at Tinoco Chino Radio, where it's us trying to help you out, just give you a little perspective on maybe a situation that you're going through, but like a removed point of view. You know what I mean? Because yeah, we're not in it like that. So who reached out today and what's the situation, Matt?
1: Eileen is wondering if her boyfriend's little white lies are big red flags.
2: Mm, all right,
0: so we'll
2: yes.
0: read the DM that Eileen sent next.
3: Tinoco Chino Radio.

0: Would you consider little white lies red flags? Or is that just, you know,
1: just whatever.
0: Yeah. How you talk these days. Yeah. I don't know. We need more context, as, like the situation, obviously. So we're going to have Serena read the DM that Eileen sent, because that's what's happening. She's wondering if her boyfriend's little white lies are big red flags. Mm. So let's jump into some listener therapy. What does the DM from Eileen say?
2: My boyfriend is amazing, and I really was thinking he might be the one I want to marry someday. But he's not always completely honest with me. There's just these little white lies he tells me all the time. It's dumb stuff he lies about, like how much money he made, how good he was at basketball in high school. And I really don't understand why he does it. But what I want to know is if this is a big red flag for our future. If he's lying about little things now, what will he lie about later?
0: Everything. Because he's gonna, for some reason, he wants to inflate the truth.
2: Mm-hmm.
0: And
3: insecurities?
0: Maybe.
2: And I don't think it's ever going to stop. Like, I had this friend in high school, and everybody knew he lied about little things. And I don't really talk to this person anymore, but I still have friends that talk to him. And it's the same thing. They're like, oh, you know him. He's just, you can't believe anything he says. I'm like, oh, my God, we're in our 30s.
0: Bro, people that do this will not stop. And so you're either, you have two options. You accept him for how he is, and you just know what it is. But you're always going to have to wonder what the truth is. Or you let him go. I think, Nicasio.
1: It's like, there's someone for everyone. Like, there's going to be a girl for him. And I feel like it's fine. It's not, you know, it's not a big deal.
0: So clearly Nicasio lies in his relationship.
1: A little bit. Oh, yeah. You guys don't lie.
0: And he's normalizing it.
3: We fib.
0: That's, let me see. Lauren's been on hold for a minute. We'll talk to her, get her thoughts on it. Should Eileen run and just be done with this guy, or accept him for who he is? Chino Radio. Yeah.

0: great, but the problem is there's a bunch of little white lies that he always tells. Like, I guess he always says he used to be good at football, like in high school.
1: Everyone does that.
0: But then, like, when she met his friends, they're like, that was not the case. Like, it's just, he lies about how much money he makes. Like, there's all kinds of different things, and they're not huge lies. But again, they're lies. And so she's questioning whether or not she should stay in the relationship. Lauren, what's it sound like to you?
2: I think it's a bit tricky. It's kind of tough to be like, oh, just ditch him, you know? But it's kind of scary, like, he's starting off with a little lies here and there, trying to make himself seem better. But then maybe he just never really had a life, like, so he makes up things. But then I'm kind of all over the place because it could turn into bigger lies. There could be bigger lies now. What can't you trust him with? Like, what if he's spending his finances on certain things, going places you're not supposed to go, talking to people you're not supposed to be talking to?
3: I mean,
2: it all depends. Like,
1: let's be honest here. If she's wearing makeup, that's a little white lie.
0: Oh, wow.
4: No, because he knows that she's wearing this makeup. And he's probably still seen her without the makeup.
1: Okay, Serena, sheesh.
2: You know what's funny? I called in on Nicasio, I think, last year because he was being so obnoxious, right?
3: Sounds right.
2: And I had called to complain about him. But now that I've been listening, and Nicasio, you sound such a lot better. Like, I could actually stand hearing your point of views every day.
4: Oh, damn. He got you.
1: I got him.
5: Coming up next.
0: What celebrity gossip are we spilling inside Tea Time today?
4: So this is a little crazy, but Megan Thee Stallion is going through a very public breakup with Klay Thompson, and her fans are hiring witches.
1: Ah, brujerías.
0: This is next level. We'll talk all about it next.
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11: Now, he's thinking it might be his cologne, like it was just way too strong.
12: Well, he was covering up something way worse. I mean, he had really, really, really bad hygiene. Like, he smelled bad.
13: What are we talking about here?
12: Oh, like, his breath was rough. Oof. His fingernails were filthy. Oof. His clothes smelled like they'd been in a gym bag for a week.
11: Oh.
12: I mean, I'm not trying to be mean, but I just felt gross after just giving him a hug goodbye. It seems he seems very, like a very sweet guy, but I just can't.

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0: Thompson breakup, correct? Mm-hmm. What's what's going on?
1: So her fans, they're riding for her.
0: Okay.
1: They're hiring Etsy witches to, I guess, curse Klay Thompson. And some of the comments are funny. So it says, like, on the phone with an Etsy witch at Klay Thompson, keep God in your life, boy.
0: Oh, my God.
1: And then the Etsy witch will handle you. Don't even worry. And then they tag him again. Count y'all days, boy.
2: Oh, my God.
1: I mean, and it's just going on. And it's people.
0: Toxic people love to surround themselves with toxic people to make their toxic bubble even bigger. Again, you never know with the internet, right?
1: Yes.
0: You never know with online. I saw people saying that Megan actually cheated first.
2: Oh.
0: And then Klay found out about it, so he started wilding out because he knew that the relationship was going to be over. I don't know. This is just what I saw.
1: But what I was going to go back to, like, her fans, you know, doing this. I think that they're, you know, like, doing good. But I'm like, what if there's a nice guy that actually likes Megan? And then they see you guys doing all these crazy things. They're like, oh, no. Like,
0: hold on. You think the fans are doing good? You're for the witch casting?
1: No, I'm saying they probably think they're doing good.
0: Oh.
1: Yes. And then if, you know, she meets a nice guy who actually likes her, then he sees her crazy fans. He's like, oh, no.
3: Yeah.
0: You think do fans do too much? In our current world?
2: I think nowadays, yeah. Like,
3: because they have access, yeah. Basically.
1: Yes, yeah. Because I'm pretty sure if they're doing this, I'm pretty sure he's getting death threats.
3: Yeah, his DMs, yes. Yeah, for sure.
2: And then act like she's like Taylor Swift, like, oh, like our big fan base is going to get you. Like,
0: we're going to come after you now.
1: I know.
3: DJ Nicasio.
0: Let's switch topics. Jamaica. Man, you've got one or two more days to get qualified for a free trip to Jamaica. I will tell you how next.
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0: 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That's it. You'll see the entry. Do it. You're signed up. Bam. Now, the problem with that, you only get one entry, which makes it a little more exclusive, so that's a win. But if you want unlimited entries, you got to go to Instagram. All right, you can either go to my personal page, which is at Tino Cochino. You can go to the show page, which is at Tino Cochino Radio. And then just follow the rules in the pinned Instagram post for Jamaica. You literally just got to follow the team. You tag who you want to take, and then you share the video to your story. That's it. We're picking multiple winners this weekend, and you could be getting hooked up, man. It's an all-inclusive trip, so literally everything at the resort is taken care of. You get to pick which Sandals resort you go to, and we take care of the airfare for you and a friend. It's 4 days, it's 3 nights to win, and you could be going to Jamaica. I mean, Serena, it was on your bucket list to go to Jamaica. Now that you've been, I mean, would you rate it one of your favorite trips?
1: Yes, it was amazing. Like, I want to go back, and I want to take my family. It was just, I mean, it was beautiful. It was relaxing. It was everything.
0: That's the cool thing. Like, if you want to go just you and a partner and do the romantic vibe, you can do that. But they also have kid-friendly resorts where Nicasio stayed. You took your son.
2: Yeah, it was fun.
0: And, like, give an example of a couple things that he got to experience.
2: So, like, a big old water park. There was, like, multiple, like, water slides. What else? They had, like, he had the Elmo tuck in. Like, Elmo tucked him in bed.
1: That was cute.
2: He got in bed. It was kind of weird.
0: No, it was dope. It was dope. Cookie Monster was there.
2: Yeah, he cooked with Cookie Monster.
0: I thought that was cool. So however you want to do it, man, if you want to do the single vibe, the family vibes, it's definitely an experience. Coming up next, we're talking about people that can't eat without watching something. I'm one of these people.
2: Oh, yeah. You have to watch
0: something. If I have my food at the house, I've got to... I don't need to be in front of the TV, but I need something on to have my attention.
2: Or your phone.
0: Mm-hmm. Apparently, these people are 3 times more likely to suffer from something. Now, obviously, it has my attention. I need to know what it is. Serena will share it with us next.
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3: Yeah.
0: All right, people who cannot eat without watching something are three times more likely to suffer from this. What is this, Serena?
1: Depression.
0: Yeah.
1: So it says, because you're eating constantly while watching something, it's been linked with higher food intake and poor awareness of hunger cues. Studies suggest this distracted eating pattern may also correlate with worse mood and higher depressive symptoms in some of observational research.
0: I mean, this makes sense to me. I don't feel depressive. I'm not watching something. I just feel the need to be entertained, I guess.
4: Well, yeah.
0: But I mean, I don't know if they've done the research. Who am I to argue?
1: But I think it is maybe because you... Not you, but just in general, like you're overeating because you aren't paying attention. Like you aren't concentrating on the food. So you're just like,
0: I don't feel like I overeat. Like when
4: I mean, you
0: this.
4: Get your serving and you eat it all. That's not overeating.
0: My thing, I'm the type of person I eat until I feel full.
4: Yeah. That's
0: and
4: it.
0: Like once I feel full, I'm like, all right, I'm good. Like I'm not the type to clear the plate. I have friends that are like that because they were raised to where if they didn't eat the food, the mom would beat them.
4: Yeah, yeah.
0: And so they had to clean the plate even if they were full. Mm-hmm. I've never been that way and I'm not that way now. Once I'm full, I'm done.
1: But even like if you're eating too fast, you're not, I guess like if you're eating slower, you get fuller faster. So I guess it just depends like how fast you are eating too. So if you aren't paying attention and you're just like stuffing your face like while you're watching something, then you're eating faster than what your stomach, I guess, nose.
4: I don't agree with this.
0: It's too much. For me, it's just comfort. I love something good on TV to entertain me while I'm eating a nice meal and then just finish it up after. Like,
4: exactly.
0: I'll get extra. So I'll throw on some show that I don't care about while I eat just for some background to check it out. And then once I'm done eating, I'm like, all right, now it's time to get cozy.
4: Yeah, for sure.
0: And then I'll jump on the couch and then I'll put on something I actually want to watch.
4: Yeah. It's like when I go to like Chipotle, like I get my bowl and then I watch something while I'm scrolling and I finish my bowl. But Serena's acting like I get back in line and get another bowl when I to finish.
1: Why
4: my...
1: Why do you feel so defensive? Well, because I never said you.
4: I just don't believe the internet like you do.
0: Oh. What's happening?
1: Okay.
0: What's happening right now? Someone needs a meal. And a good show to watch.
4: Two meals.
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2: 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Ah!

0: right, so I want you to think about this for a second. What is an experience that you completely ruined for your kids? And then you can share it with us. We'll start with Serena because mm-hmm. this just happened. It's so funny. You were prepping to take him to the movies for the new Super Mario movie, right?
1: Yes.
0: Mm-hmm. And what happened?
1: So my son doesn't really like the movies in general since he was a kid. But recently he's like, I want to go see it. I want to go. And he was all excited. So I got excited. I'm like, oh, yeah. And then we can go to Costco and we can get the hot dogs and we go to the dollar store and we can get the snacks. And my husband's all for it, too.
0: Like sneaking
1: and
0: in the food.
1: Yes. And my son's like, but why? And mom, because things are expensive. He's like, well, what if we get caught? I mean, we're not going to get caught. He said, but what if we do? And then they arrest us. I'm like, okay, we're not going to get caught. But if we do get caught, they're not going to arrest us. He's like, I don't know. I'm like, it's fine. We'll buy popcorn there. It's fine. He comes back like 10 minutes later. He's like, I don't want to go to the movies.
0: That's crazy. You and your husband is thieves now.
1: I know. I'm like, what a good kid. We did a good job with him.
2: But don't you remember as a kid, I was always stressing out if we snuck in candy. I was worried I was going to get arrested.
1: I never stressed out. It was just normal.
0: I didn't care about sneaking in candy and stuff. But like my mom one time, she pulled out foil and had slices of pizza. And that felt really ghetto. And then like, I remember we were watching the previews. And then right when it's like the one preview stopped and there's a moment of silence. Because you know, like the green screen comes up first.
2: Yeah.
0: It's all quiet. And then out of nowhere, I just hear... And my mom opened a can of Coke. I'm like,
2: that's smart.
0: That was embarrassing.
1: It's like you have to do it on a loud part where you're like,
0: timing it, waiting for the boom.
1: But it's like, I know you say it's ghetto, but at the same time, it's like, ghetto. Do I really have to pay $15 for a slice of pizza at the movie theater?
3: I mean, going to the movies is
2: experience.
3: Yeah, it's experience, but it's like also like, what's the thing called where you don't really go to it too many times because in. What's the word I'm looking for?
2: I don't know. Let's wait and see if you can figure it out. It's a 4-hour show.
3: It should be a luxury. It's a luxury to go to the movies. So if you don't have the money for it, stay home.
1: Well, you still want to have an experience. And he's still having an experience. And I'm buying him his little kids pack so he can get a little icy and a little popcorn.
0: He doesn't want the experience of jail, Serena.
2: Convicted felon.
0: Let's see. We have Maria on the line. And somehow she ruined the Little Mermaid for her daughter.
2: Oh, wow.
0: We're going to talk to her next. 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
3: My daughter, for her fifth birthday, she was very into Little Mermaid. Whole birthday, Little Mermaid, everything. And we got tickets to go see, like, the Disney on Ice. And one of our friends that worked for Disney got us a thing to go backstage to meet him, take pictures and everything. And we even hired a photographer, first kid.
0: So, oh, wow.
3: You know?
0: Yeah.
3: Yeah, we hired. Yeah, the first one we did it for, we hired a photographer to take a picture with Ariel, everything. We're told, go ahead and go back there, go back there. We get there, Ariel has no wig on.
4: Oh, got snatched up.
0: What'd your kid say?
3: She looked, just looked at me, Mommy, why? Why? And I'm like, give her a chance. She has to get ready, and she's all, forget it.
5: Oh, it's like, sucks. Oh, she's just transforming from Ursula. It's okay.
0: Oh, yeah. That would have been smart. Poor thing. I mean, yeah, just the entire experience ruined. That's like going to Disney and seeing Mickey without his head.
4: Yeah.
6: Coming up next.
0: Ooh, six signs that your partner is not loyal to you.
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16: 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And if it wasn't for them, I don't think music would be the way that it is. And that's just my two cents. 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
20: When it comes to the myriad reasons people don't get enough exercise, psychologist Diana Hill has heard them all. 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On a recent episode of my podcast, Chasing Life, Hill told me the number one reason people don't exercise is because they don't feel like they have enough time. She told us that she encourages people she works with to shift from an either-or mindset to a both-and mindset. Hill herself uses time at her son's baseball game to walk around the field cheering him on instead of sitting on the sidelines. She also recommends setting up your space at home, at work, in the car to facilitate movement. So every night before I go to bed, I lay out my workout clothes next to my bathroom sink, so they are waiting there for me as a good reminder. I'm Dr. Sanjay Gupta, helping you live a better life.
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0: All right, six signs that your partner is not loyal to you, even if they don't cheat. All right? Number one, they hide important parts of their life. If they keep you out of major areas of their world, that's called emotional disloyalty.
1: I agree, because you're supposed to be like a partnership.
0: Number two, they defend others before you. When someone disrespects you, they stay silent or they take the other person's side.
1: I feel like that's a big red flag. Who's doing
2: that? Yeah. My wife does that. But I'm usually wrong.
3: Newsflash.
0: Number three, this one's just outlandish. They flirt with others just for fun.
2: I'm kind of flirty with like waitresses and stuff, but not what? Like in a creepy
3: way.
2: No, you're
3: not. Yeah, no, he's not.
2: My
3: no, he's not.
2: She kind of like thinks it's hot in a weird way.
0: All right, number four. They downplay your feelings, making you feel too sensitive or calling you crazy. That's AKA betrayal.
2: It's gaslighting.
0: Number five, they keep secrets. Big or small, it does not matter. Hiding things creates distance and distrust.
3: Oh, yeah, for sure.
2: It's like number one.
3: That's a big one.
1: That would hurt my feelings.
3: Unless they're about to throw you a big party. Like a big, you know.
2: I don't think they're talking
1: about
2: that.
1: Surprise.
0: All right, and number six, and this kind of sounds like Matt based on what he said a while ago. Oh. They act single when you're not around. If they behave like they're unattached when you're not with them, the loyalty is already broken.
3: Well, that's different. Guys do that all
2: I feel
3: time.
2: Like I do that more than she does. I hope.
0: Yeah. Why do you do it, though?
2: I mean, I don't do it in a disrespectful way. But, you know, if like I'm talking to a female and she's flirty, I'll flirt a little bit back. But, I mean, playful.
3: Yeah, like, I mean, work trips.
1: I don't like that.
0: But you just said if she did it, you wouldn't like it.
2: I don't know if I'd mind. Depends on what the guy looks like.
3: I mean, Matt does it all the time. I do, Tino. We all did it once. Remember what one time we went to...
1: I think if you're intentionally flirting while you're in a relationship, like, that's wrong.
2: What if it's an accidental flirt?
1: Okay, we'll explain.
0: Hold on, Serena. Nicasio just told you that all three of us hooked up once, and you don't even care. You don't even care a little?
1: Oh, I didn't even hear that.
0: You don't even care a little?
3: I like to feel out of water.
2: That was in Jamaica.
0: Let's talk the Michael movie. Nicasio saw it, said it was phenomenal. I just went and saw it. I want to talk about it again because it's such a good movie. It deserves to be talked about. We'll recap it next.
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0: So if you're looking for something to do this weekend, go watch the Michael Jackson biopic, Michael. God, it's so good. And I recommend watching it at IMAX, not just because the screen is so huge, but because the sound with IMAX is so next level. You feel like I sat in the very top row, right next to the big speakers. I felt like I was in the studio when Michael was creating the music. I felt like I was at the concert when it was going on. Man, that kid that plays Michael, it's his, Michael was his uncle, right?
1: Yeah, I believe so.
0: Because it's his brother's son.
1: Yes.
0: I think Jermaine's son? Jafar Jackson deserves every award you can get. You think you're watching Michael.
1: I wonder how long he prepared for it.
0: 2 years.
1: Oh, dang.
2: His whole life. If his uncle was his idol, right? It's probably impersonating him.
0: Oh, my God, bro. They do such a phenomenal job. Every single person, not even just him, everyone is in it. Nia Long plays Michael's mom. She just does a phenomenal job. Dion Cole's in it randomly. Shout out to Dion Cole. He's just one of the biggest comedians in the game right now. And he played Don King in such a way where it's like there's a scene where Don King and Michael's dad, it's almost like two devils meeting to talk about like this, their plan for destruction. And oh my God, it's so good.
1: Did Michael's mom die when he was young? I don't really know her story.
0: No, I think she's still alive.
1: Oh,
0: am I wrong on that? I want to say Michael's, look it up. I think she just turned 86 or 96. I want to say I just saw this online. Matt's looking that up. Guys, you have to go see it. And the way that it ends is so perfect because you just know there's going to be a part two. There's no way to tell all of Michael's story in one movie. I mean, they do such a great job.
2: Catherine Jackson is still alive, 96.
3: Yeah, she's still alive.
1: Oh, wow.
0: I was telling everybody, Nicasio walked out in the middle of the show. I was telling everybody how good it was. What was your experience watching the movie?
3: I loved it. I mean, there's even some parts in there too where I was like, man, I didn't know that happened. Like, Don King and his dad. Like,
0: I already talked about that.
3: Oh, did you?
0: Yeah.
4: Coming up next.
0: If you're looking for something to listen to, I have another recommendation.
2: Oh.
0: It's my new dating podcast. It's called Laugh at Love. I'll tell you all about it next. Tino Cochino Radio.

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3: Yeah.
0: So I have a dating podcast that I just started. We're 3 episodes in, and I'm very excited about it. It's called Laugh at Love, because honestly, that's all you can do at this point. Dating's crazy, man. I hear so many horror stories, and I was like, look, let's highlight them, and let's kind of talk about that. And that's what we're doing this week. Bro, I want to give this guy props, low key. I don't know who he was. We were traveling back from Jamaica, and it was going through customs. We were in Miami,
4: yeah. Mm-hmm.
0: And there was this girl walking, real tall girl, kind of like gave Rihanna vibes, and she was just by herself walking, and she had to be 20s, young 20s, and this guy just runs up to her out of nowhere. He goes, yo, excuse me, and I'm just watching this happen. I'm like, what happened? I thought she forgot something,
1: mm-hmm.
0: And he was like, hey, what's your name? And she kind of looked at him, and she said her name. And he's like, oh, do you have a boyfriend?
4: Wow.
0: And then she stopped walking.
4: Right away.
0: She just kind of looked at him. And she took a minute, like, to process and said, no. Now, clearly she did. Because you don't take that long to process. You're either with someone or you're not. But she was interested. And he's like, I think you're really attractive. Can I get your Instagram? And she was like, yeah, sure. Where are you traveling from? And they hit it off.
1: Uh-huh.
0: Wow. And they switched Instagrams. And I was like, wow, this is actually someone young and shooting a shot. Because I have a friend that's a Gen Z, mm-hmm. and he literally asked for advice. He's like, I don't know how to talk to girls, okay, because I don't know what to do or how to do this outside of social media.
4: Yeah.
0: And I just thought it was so interesting to see someone shoot their shot and for it to work.
4: It's so public.
0: But I like that, because it's like you're not me. It was still based around social, which is a good excuse. What's your Instagram? It's a little less personal than a phone number. But it was still personal. It was still face-to-face.
4: An in-person meeting.
0: I thought that was cool.
1: And I feel like Instagram, that's the way to go now, because you could kind of get a sense for who they are.
0: I'm telling you, man, in 2026, dating is weird, and we're talking all about it. So go stream the podcast. Episode 3 just dropped. If you're looking for a good listen, I think you'll rock with it. They're short episodes, like 30 minutes, nothing crazy. The podcast is called Laugh at Love. Again, wherever you stream your favorite podcast, just search for Tino Cochino, Laugh at Love.
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0: Okay, so we have a question. It is followed by three multiple choice answers. It's so easy, man. You pick the right one, you get hooked up, and you get to pick your prize. 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
1: Which artist wrote a rap for Bugs Bunny on the Space Jam soundtrack? Is it A, Jay-Z, B, Shaquille O'Neal, or C, Justin Timberlake?
0: Jay is on the line. He thinks he's got it. He wants to attempt, so we're going to play. Go. 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
2: 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Yeah.

0: Are you smarter than the Casio? We're going to play the game. Jay is on the line. What's up, bro? How you feeling today?
1: I'm feeling great. How are you?
0: I love it, man. Good energy, bro. Nicasio is going to hit you with his question. Yee. He's going to give you some multiple choice answers. You pick the right one. We'll get you hooked up. Cool?
1: Cool.
2: Which artist wrote a rap for Bugs Bunny on the Space Jam soundtrack? Is it A, Jay-Z, B, Shaquille O'Neal, or C, Justin Timberlake?
1: I'm going to say B, Shaquille O'Neal.
2: Oh, no. That's a good guess, though.
0: Damn, that's not it. Not it. But it's all right. You get another one. So it's either A,
2: Jay-Z, or C, Justin Timberlake.
1: I'm going to say A, Jay-Z.
2: Yeah, it is.
0: There it is.
2: Yeah. The song was called Buggin' featuring Daffy Duck.
0: Was it really?
2: Yeah.
0: I didn't even know that was a thing. That's crazy. So a couple weeks ago at Coachella, Justin Bieber brought out Billie Eilish. She was like his one less lonely girl, right?
3: Mm-hmm.
0: Or something like that.
3: Yes.
0: That's crazy. Uh-huh. And she was fangirling, crying. I mean, it was a whole thing. Now, again, this was a couple weeks ago. Nicasio still feels some type of way about it. He wants to...
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28: 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You know, like, do you love me? Do you want me? Are you gonna call me like you said you would? Is this really your real phone number?

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Thorough as f- don't need your jazz. 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Zodiac sign, it must be a Gemini moon, cause we about to go half. Mistakenly, nobody been in a bag, but how many bodies done been in her?

0: So, our Tino Cochino radio co-host, Nicasio, does not agree with Justin Bieber bringing up Billie Eilish at Coachella. This was a couple weeks ago. Why is this still bothering you?
1: I just feel like it's just a big red flag. And not to mention, I seen this video with Billie Eilish, and they were saying that she, like, this is the love of her life. Like, she said that, I don't think I can date someone because Justin Bieber is, like, my end-all, be-all. Like, that's the person
2: okay,
1: I want to be with.
2: Okay, let's clarify. She was also, like, 8 years old.
1: True.
2: In the video.
1: And that doesn't change. Look at her room, too. It's just full of Justin Bieber. I don't know. I mean, that was weird. And the song.
0: When she was up there, she was crying and, like, super in it.
1: And he was holding her.
0: So what's the red flag to you? That he's, like, he's married. He is married, right? Him and
2: yes,
0: Haley are married.
2: Uh-huh.
0: So what? You just, that he's a married man doing this?
1: Yeah. I mean, don't get me wrong. I'm on Justin Bieber's side. But I feel like Haley got to bounce. Like, this is a red flag, right?
2: Haley's the one that pushed her up there.
1: I know. That's even crazier.
2: It was a plan between them. And I think it's because she has been a big Justin Bieber fan since she was a little girl. So for Justin, Haley, they're like, let's make this, like, a full circle moment for her.
1: Of course you'd see it that way. Why is it so different for artists, celebrities, people that are that high? They can do whatever they want.
0: I'm going to be honest. I think all these celebrities hook up with each other all the time. Like,
1: well, then there's that, too.
0: The video with Justin a while back when he was performing and SZA grabbed his face and he just was like, was like, that's not just a normal touch.
3: But
0: like,
3: it's show business, right?
0: So, but that's the loophole? Oh, that's God. The excuse?
3: Yeah. Yes, but they're not, like, actually doing it with each other. They're just up on the stage.
1: That
3: it's
1: we
3: all for
1: know
3: show.
1: Of, right?
3: It's yes. for the show.
1: I just want to, let's just keep the same
0: energy.
1: Okay, so
0: next time I cheat on whoever, I'm going to be like, it's for the show.
1: Exactly.
0: This is show business.
1: And how do you feel about that, Serena? It's show business.
2: It's not my relationship, so I wouldn't care.
0: What celebrity gossip are we spilling inside Tea Time today?
2: So this is a little crazy, but Megan Thee Stallion is going through a very public breakup with Klay Thompson, and her fans are hiring witches.
3: Ah, brujerías?
0: This is next level, man. We'll talk all about it next.

0: right, so for tea time, we're talking the Megan Thee Stallion and Klay Thompson breakup, correct? Mm-hmm. What's going on?
1: So her fans, they're riding for her.
0: Okay.
1: They're hiring Etsy witches to, I guess, curse Klay Thompson. And some of the comments are funny. So it says, like, on the phone with an Etsy witch at Klay Thompson, keep God in your life, boy.
0: Oh my God.
1: And then the Etsy witch will handle you. Don't even worry. And then they tag him again. Count y'all days, boy.
2: Oh my God.
1: I mean, and it's just going on. And it's
0: toxic people love to surround themselves with toxic people to make their toxic bubble even bigger. Again, you never know with the internet, right?
1: Yes.
0: You never know with online. I saw people saying that Megan actually cheated first.
2: Oh.
0: And then Klay found out about it, so he started wilding out because he knew that the relationship was going to be over. I don't know. This is just what I saw.
1: But what I was going to go back to, like, her fans, you know, doing this. I think that they're, you know, like, doing good. But I'm like, what if there's a nice guy that actually likes Megan? And then they see you guys doing all these crazy things. They're like, oh, no, no, no. Like,
0: hold on. You think the fans are doing good? You're for the witch
1: casting?
0: No, I'm saying
1: they probably think they're doing good.
0: Oh.
1: Yes. And then if, you know, she meets a nice guy who actually likes her, and then he sees her crazy fans, he's like,
2: hell
1: oh, no.
2: Yeah.
0: You think do fans do too much in our current world?
3: I think nowadays, yeah. Like,
0: because they have access,
1: yeah.
0: Basically.
1: Yes, yeah. Because I'm pretty sure if they're doing this, I'm pretty sure he's getting death threats.
2: Yeah, I bet. DMs, yes. Yeah, for sure.
3: And then I find she's like Taylor Swift, like, oh, like our big fan base is going to get you. Like,
0: we're going to come after you now.
1: I know.
2: At DJ Nicasio.
0: Let's switch topics. Jamaica. Man, you've got one or two more days to get qualified for a free trip to Jamaica. I will tell you how next. Tino Cantina Radio. Yeah.

0: 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It's really easy. 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That's it. You'll see the entry. Do it. You're signed up. Bam. Now, the problem with that, you only get one entry, which makes it a little more exclusive, so that's a win. But if you want unlimited entries, you got to go to Instagram. All right? You can either go to my personal page, which is at Tino Cochino. You can go to the show page, which is at Tino Cochino Radio. And then just follow the rules in the pinned Instagram post for Jamaica. You literally just got to follow the team. You tag who you want to take, and then you share the video to your story. That's it. We're picking multiple winners this weekend, and you could be getting hooked up, man. It's an all-inclusive trip, so literally everything at the resort is taken care of. You get to pick which Sandals resort you go to, and we take care of the airfare for you and a friend. It's 4 days, it's 3 nights to win, and you could be going to Jamaica. I mean, Serena, it was on your bucket list to go to Jamaica. Now that you've been, I mean, would you rate it one of your favorite trips?
1: Yes, it was amazing. Like, I want to go back, and I want to take my family. It was just, I mean, it was beautiful. It was relaxing. It was everything.
0: That's the cool thing. Like, if you want to go just you and a partner and do the romantic vibe, you can do that. But they also have kid-friendly resorts where Nicasio stayed. You took your son.
2: Yeah, it was fun.
0: And, like, give an example of a couple things that he got to experience.
2: So, like, a big old water park. There was, like, multiple, like, water slides. What else? They had, like, he had the Elmo tuck in. Like, Elmo tucked him in bed.
1: That was cute.
2: He got in bed. It was kind of weird.
0: No, it was dope. It was dope. Cookie Monster was there.
2: Yeah, he cooked with Cookie Monster.
0: I thought that was cool. So however you want to do it, man, if you want to do the single vibe, the family vibes, it's definitely an experience. Coming up next, we're talking about people that can't eat without watching something. I'm one of these people.
2: Oh, yeah. You have to watch something.
0: If I have my food at the house, I've got to... I don't need to be in front of the TV, but I need something on to have my attention.
2: Or your phone.
0: Mm-hmm. Apparently, these people are 3 times more likely to suffer from something. Now, obviously, it has my attention. I need to know what it is. Serena will share it with us next.
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3: Before we get out of here today, listen. People who cannot eat without watching something are three times more likely to suffer from this. What is this, Serena?
4: Depression.
3: Yeah.
4: So it says because you're eating constantly while watching something, it's been linked with higher food intake and poorer awareness of hunger cues. Studies suggest this distracted eating pattern may also correlate with worse mood and higher depressive symptoms in some of observational research.
3: I mean, this makes sense to me. I don't feel depressed if I'm not watching something. I just feel the need to be entertained, I guess.
5: Well, yeah.
3: But I mean, I don't know if they've done the research. Who am I to argue?
4: But I think it is maybe because you, not you, but just in general, like you're overeating because you aren't paying attention. Like you aren't concentrating on the food. So you're just like,
3: I don't feel like I overeat. Like when I
5: mean,
3: I
5: you
3: this.
5: Get your serving and you eat it all. That's not overeating.
3: My thing, I'm the type of person I eat until I feel full.
5: Yeah, that's
3: and it. Like once I feel full, I'm like, all right, I'm good. Like, I'm not the type to clear the plate. I have friends that are like that because they were raised to where if they didn't eat the food,
5: sure.
3: The mom would beat them.
5: Yeah, yeah.
3: And so they had to clean the plate even if they were full. Mm-hmm. I've never been that way and I'm not that way now. Once I'm full, I'm done.
4: But even like if you're eating too fast, you're not, I guess like if you're eating slower, you get fuller faster. So I guess it just depends like how fast you are eating too. So if you aren't paying attention, you're just like stuffing your face like while you're watching something, then you're eating faster than what your stomach, I guess, knows.
5: I don't agree with this
3: too much. For me, it's just comfort. I love something good on TV to entertain me while I'm eating a nice meal and then just finish it up after. Like
5: exactly.
3: I'll get extra. So I'll throw on some show that I don't care about while I eat just for some background to check it out. And then once I'm done eating, I'm like, all right, now it's time to get cozy.
5: Yeah, for sure.
3: And then I'll jump on the couch and then I'll put on something I actually want to watch.
5: Yeah. It's like when I go to like Chipotle, like I get my bowl and then I watch something or I'm scrolling and I finish my bowl. But Serena's acting like I get back in line and get another bowl when I to finish
4: Why
5: my...
4: Why do you feel so defensive?
5: Well, because
4: I never said you.
5: I just don't believe the internet like you do.
3: Oh. What's
4: okay.
3: What's happening right now? Someone needs a meal. And a good show to watch.
5: Two meals. Tino Casino
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3: So apparently Gen Z gets more joy from seeing their pet happy than their partner.
5: I don't know.
4: What the?
3: My girl's dog, little Chanel, the love when she sees me. Bro, as soon as I open the door, I've got this weird thing. I know right now I sound all about the dogs. But I'm just telling you, when I open the door, I don't know why. You know you just do weird things. with animals?
5: No.
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14: Hello, Hillary Duff, everybody.
15: Right. Woo!
14: How you doing?
15: I'm good. How are you?
14: I'm just curious how you found the time to do all these things and with so much success at the same time.
15: I love everything that I do. I think it makes it easier. It makes it not so much like work. But it does get stressful. You know, I get tired of not getting to have so much like a personal life because I work a lot. But I feel so lucky. You know, my life's like really exciting and I get to travel all the time. And I get to make movies and make records and... It's great. I'm glad I'm young and I have a lot of energy.
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3: All right, let's talk Kim Kardashian. Her daughter, 12-year-old Northwest, mm-hmm. has a dermal piercing on her hand. 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Yeah. But it's like on her knuckle. Some people are saying it's bad parenting.
5: Her parents are Kanye and Kim. 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
2: Get into the show.
3: What's up, man?
2: Glad to be here. Everyone's here. Serena, Nicasio, Matt, and myself, Tino. I had a very interesting experience with a teenager, bro. It made me see that all kids need discipline.
3: Oh, yes,
2: and
3: they do.
2: We've talked about this on the show numerous times, but I finally had a firsthand experience, and I know that if this kid would have got some spankings in her life, that what happened wouldn't have happened.
4: I think in that video, the parents needed some spankings too.
3: Oh, my God.
2: Oh, yeah, I got the video and everything. Mm-hmm. We'll talk all about it next.
0: Tino Cachino Radio.

0: y'all. Listen, this is Tino, and I think in 2026, kids need spankings. Let me be clear. Mm-hmm. They don't need to get beaten, but I think there need to be spankings. Like, when you touch a hot stove when you're a kid, you burn yourself a little bit. You never touch that stove again because you learn from it. And I know a lot of you are like, oh, my God, no, but we're moving forward, not backwards.
1: Yes, we are.
0: 2026.
1: Exactly.
0: Listen, this happened to me over the weekend. I went to a store. I sound like a jerk or like a douchey guy.
1: Yeah.
0: So I've got cameras all surrounding my car.
2: Oh, yeah.
0: And there's one specifically in the front that catches everything. This girl, maybe 15, 16, is walking with her mom into the store. And I get a notification on my phone. It's like, it's like someone's messing with the vehicle. Mm-hmm. And so I turn it on and I look. This girl walks up to my car. She gets her hands and goes, boom!
3: Oh,
0: and
3: my
0: hits,
3: gosh.
0: She hits...
2: Oh, she's ballsy.
0: The hood of the car.
1: Yeah.
0: And then she looks directly into the car and flips it off.
3: Oh, my gosh.
0: And flipping
3: gosh.
0: It off. And just going like this. And I walk outside, and they're already gone. And I'm just like, wow. Whoa, what? Like, where'd they go? I'm so mad. It's like, I want to try and chase them down. Then I'm like, what am I going to do? Yell at this kid? And then her mom was with her. She's not going to do anything. She didn't discipline.
3: And then they filmed you.
0: And so, so I went back and I watched the video. I just sat in my car for like 10 minutes watching the video, just thinking about what to say and what to do and couldn't believe it. And the fact that she's doing it in front of her mom and they just laugh. And then literally you hear in the video, it's so hard to hear. She goes, he'll learn to never park here again.
3: Or where'd you park?
2: Oh, where'd you park?
1: Did you park at a handicap spot?
0: No, there's no handicap.
2: Did you park
0: it's a normal spot.
1: Was it a carpool only spot?
0: No! Did you take it's not marked. It's a normal spot. It was just in front of the store.
1: Yeah.
0: I don't know. I did that. I looked. When I saw that, I was like, maybe I parked in a handicap and it was rude. Let me look. I walked out. I look around the car. There's nothing. And the fact she did this just next to her mom, and her mom didn't do anything.
3: Yeah, it's crazy.
1: We're not going to spank a 16-year-old, but your point is she probably never spanked her as a child.
0: Exactly. That's what I'm saying. So since it never happened, she thinks she can go around and do whatever. I didn't do anything wrong.
1: All right.
2: Mm-hmm. And
0: hold on. What?
1: No. I believe you.
2: And at 16,
1: I mean, there could have been a sign that you didn't see.
0: There was no sign.
1: Okay. Maybe pregnant parking only or something.
2: Oh, maybe.
0: No! In the video, because I have every angle. My car has 9 cameras. I have every angle. There's no anywhere.
1: Okay.
2: And at 16 years old, you still can get spanked. I got slapped at 8.
0: I'm gonna
2: get
0: slapped.
1: Oh, yes. My God.
0: Yeah. In 2026, do kids need discipline or not? We'll talk to Raymond next. Tino Cucino Radio.

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3: Yeah.
4: All right, so we're talking about discipline in 2026 when it comes to kids. Mm-hmm. Some light spanking action, man. Mm-hmm. I had a horrible experience over the weekend. This teenage girl, my camera's on my car, caught it. She walked up, hit the hood of my car, and just started flipping it off.
5: Wow. Jeez.
4: And it's like, and she was next to her mom, and her mom didn't do anything about it. And I'm just like, bro, like, if I would have hit anyone's car when I was a kid, my mom would have beat the life out of me.
5: Good mm-hmm. God.
4: I mean, that's just what it is, bro. You can't go up to people's property and do that. I mean, if you saw your kid do that, Matt, what would you do?
6: I probably would be in a full rage, and I probably would spank him. But I wouldn't want... I'd feel bad afterwards, and then I'd apologize to him.
4: It's okay to feel bad.
5: You gotta let him know why you spank him.
4: I don't think any parent spanks and feels good about it.
1: Serena Williams actually just posted something. It wasn't about spanking. Serena Williams. Not about spanking, but that something with her daughter, like... not listening, so she didn't let her go to a sleepover. She's like, my daughter cried, but what she doesn't know is I cried more. But it's just the fact that, like, you still have to discipline
4: sometimes
1: your kids.
4: You gotta be a parent
6: and follow through. Yeah,
5: you can't be friends with them.
4: Who do we have on the line?
6: This is Raymond.
4: What are your thoughts, man? Do kids need spankings in our current world?
7: Yes, I would say they do. You know, I grew up in the 90s, and, you know, I got my butt whipped a couple times, and I was scared of discipline. I was scared to get in trouble, and, you know, I work in a school setting. And some of these kids, man, they could sure use a butt whipping these days.
4: Exactly, bro. Listen, I'm going to post a video on my Instagram so y'all can keep a lookout for it. It's at Tino Cochino. And just, you can jump in the comments and share your thoughts when you see it. Just, let me breathe. I'm getting mad thinking about it again. Coming up next, we're going to talk Jamaica, right? Let me go to my happy place and my peaceful place, Jamaica. We were there for an entire week, and now you could go out there on a vacation, and we take care of everything. Flights, the hotel, you don't pay for anything because it's all inclusive. It's a win. I'll tell you how to win next.
8: Yo, wait, hold up. We got to take it from the top.
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0: This is mine.
1: We just got back from Jamaica, man. We spent damn near a week there. We had a phenomenal time. Serena, if you had to pick a top highlight for you personally, what would that have been?
2: Oh, man. I loved the zip lining. I really did. It was so much fun. I would do it again. I also loved Rick's Cafe and just
3: he said one thing.
2: I know, but there's just so much.
3: Jesus Christ.
1: Like, hard to pick one. Nicasio, you had a different experience from everybody because you took your kids, so you had the family experience at beaches. What was that like?
3: I think it was great. I love seeing their faces. Like my son loves a beach, and so when he's seen, and this is real. This is real sand, like real beach sand, like when you
4: white
3: see on
4: sand,
3: movies.
4: Soft, yeah.
3: And so I love seeing them have fun.
1: Who's them? All you said was your son.
3: My girl.
1: Okay, yeah.
3: Bring her up. Not a guy.
1: I never know with you. Matt, what about you, man?
4: Mine was jumping 35 plus feet off the edge of Rick's Cafe into the ocean. That water was so pure and blue and salty.
2: Oh, so salty.
4: It was
3: What's funny is that everyone that I seen there, I'm like, dang, like, life's not thrilling and fun for them. So this is
4: people jumping.
3: I'm like, life's a movie already. Like, I don't need to jump off.
4: Life's a movie. It's a sad movie. Your life is a sad movie. It's a tragedy.
1: Oh my God. Sad. Did we talk about it? I cried at the Titanic. Yeah, we did, right? The Titanic song.
2: Yeah, uh-huh.
1: Man, they brought out the singer. Her name's Lady Stephanie. Y'all
4: She's
1: gotta look
4: crazy.
1: Her up, man. Her voice is just, immaculate. And she just tugged on my heartstrings with the Titanic song.
4: Yeah.
1: But it was a great time. And listen, I want you to escape your current world, whatever it is, good or bad, and just go to Jamaica and have a good time and create your own experience. So we got a couple ways for you to do it, man. You can go to our website, TinoCochinoRadio.com, and there's an entry form. You fill it out. Boom, it's easy. Literally, like name, email, number, that's it. We're going to pick a winner on Friday. We're also going to pick a winner or two from our Instagram. So you just go to @TinoCochino, @TinoCochinoRadio. Look for the pinned Jamaica post and follow the rules in the caption. It's really easy. You just follow the team on Instagram, but you should be doing that already. Rule number two is you share the video to your story. Super easy. And then you just tag who you want to take. And you can enter as many times as you want. Yes. So again, we're picking multiple winners this Friday. You could be going to Jamaica, courtesy of Tino Cochino Radio. So good luck to you. I found this very just random fact, but I thought it was interesting. If you put this on the back of your neck, it can help relieve anxiety in just a few minutes. I'll tell you what this is next.
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0: right, so if you ever feel like kind of stressed out and very anxious, apparently putting an ice cube on the back of your neck can help relieve anxiety in just a few minutes.
1: Yay!
0: I mean, you gotta get an ice cube on your neck.
1: That's expensive.
2: But how much, like, neck fat do you have to have for it to just sit there? Like, for me, it'll slide off.
0: You gotta place it in between.
2: Yeah, like, for Matt, like, you can just sit it there.
0: It says the back of the neck contains many temperature-sensitive nerve endings that connect to the brain through pathways involved in regulating stress responses.
3: Jesus.
0: So when cold is applied to this area, it can stimulate parts of your nervous system, the branch responsible specifically for slowing the heart rate and helping the body return to calmer states after stress. I mean, you probably don't have to use ice. You could probably just get like a really cold washcloth.
3: Oh, yeah.
0: Icy hot. That. Like, I know when I get really bad headaches, like when I was younger, my grandma, she would like put a cold like washcloth like on my forehead.
2: Yeah, that's to bring down the fever.
0: Ice in it. And it felt great, but I feel like if the actual like nerve endings or whatever are in your neck, that's the move.
4: Because it probably kind of shocks you, like if you are feeling the anxiety and then you have something cold on your neck, like you start focusing on that instead of the actual, you know, problem.
3: That's why cold plunges are so good.
0: I've never done the cold plunge. I've always thought it's a good idea, but I'm also like, I could just take a cold shower. Like, what's the difference?
3: Because it's like at the level right above freezing, it's cold, and it's excruciatingly painful at first, but then once you go numb after like a minute or so, you get out, you just feel euphoric.
0: Hold on. The cold plunges. Cold?
4: I caught that.
1: It's hot. I don't know how to describe it.
0: Hold on, man.
2: Is it all going numb?
0: Akon, right? Convict music. Akon. Legend. He says that women cannot have multiple partners.
4: Oh, God.
0: But men can. Oh. Serena's shaking her head. Get her some ice for the back of her neck.
4: I'm so over him.
2: They call him a smart man.
0: He says men are not built to be committed. Let's have the conversation next.
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0: So Akon, legend, you know, Akon got some classics for sure. He's on tour with Neo right now. It's a whole thing. He sat down with Justin LeBoy in a conversation recently. He said that he feels, that women cannot have multiple partners, but men can. And the reason is because men aren't built to be committed.
1: Only in America, they kind of get it twisted where women feel like they're equal to a man. I'm going to tell you one thing that changes the game. A woman can only have one baby a year. A man can have 1,000. There's a reason for that. Men are natural. Like, we are supposed to populate. That's our purpose and role in life. That's nature. That's why you can put 1,000 on one corner and you let one bad chick walk past. You're going to see 1,000 hairs go like this. Damn. You don't even know why. That's just the natural way of how we were wired. So it just doesn't work. It just don't make any kind of sense, man. Like, the day women understood men the way we understood women, they actually would rule the world.
2: I love being a guy.
3: How he says, the way we understand women, like, no, you don't understand women at all. And
4: help
3: I don't
4: us,
3: know.
4: Serena, help us.
3: And I feel like by him saying, like, oh, men are just, you know, that's just the way we are, it lacks accountability. Like, no, you just want to be out there in the streets.
4: It's a cop out.
0: What we know is what we're taught.
2: Yeah.
0: In general, I'm not talking about just dating. I mean, you know this. Whatever life you live right now is based on the things you've seen and the things that you've been taught and your personal experiences. So who are we to judge Akon if he comes from a different experience? I mean, the woman or women that he's with understand that, and they think it's okay. Same thing for Neo.
4: In that situation, that's fine.
0: And actually, just made sense to me. I see why they're on tour now. they live life the same way. But why do you have a problem if you have a committed man? Why can't you just focus on yours and let everyone else do their thing?
2: And
0: why
2: yours, is it bothering? And yours is definitely looking at a girl walking by. That's why he always wears shades.
3: Oh, God.
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0: Listener therapy is something we do here at Tinoco Chino Radio, where it's us trying to help you out, just give you a little perspective on maybe a situation that you're going through, but like a removed point of view. You know what I mean? Because we're not in it like that. So who reached out today and what's the situation, Matt?
1: Eileen is wondering if her boyfriend's little white lies are big red flags.
0: All right, so we'll read the DM that Eileen sent next.
2: Tinoco Chino Radio.

0: Would you consider little white lies red flags? Mm-hmm. Or is that just, you know,
1: just whatever.
0: Yeah. How you talk these days. Yes. I don't know. We need more context, like the situation, obviously. So we're going to have Serena read the DM that Eileen sent because that's what's happening. She's wondering if her boyfriend's little white lies are big red flags. Mm. So let's jump into some listener therapy. What does the DM from Eileen say?
2: My boyfriend is amazing, and I really was thinking he might be the one I want to marry someday. But he's not always completely honest with me. There's just these little white lies he tells me all the time. It's dumb stuff he lies about, like how much money he made, how good he was at basketball in high school. And I really don't understand why he does it. But what I want to know is if this is a big red flag for our future. If he's lying about little things now, what will he lie about later?
0: Everything. Because,
2: yes.
0: Because he's gonna... For some reason, he wants to inflate the truth.
2: Mm-hmm.
0: And
3: insecurities?
0: Maybe.
2: And I don't think it's ever going to stop. Like, I had this friend in high school, and everybody knew he lied about little things. And I don't really talk to this person anymore, but I still have friends that talk to him. And it's the same thing. They're like, oh, you know him. He's just, you can't believe anything he says. I'm like, oh, my God, we're in our 30s.
0: Bro, people that do this will not stop. And so you're either, you have two options. You accept him for how he is, and you just know what it is, but you're always going to have to wonder what the truth is, or you let him go. I think, Nicasio?
1: It's like, there's someone for everyone. Like, there's going to be a girl for him, and I feel like it's fine. It's not, you know, it's not a big deal.
0: So clearly, Nicasio lies in his relationship.
1: A little bit. Yeah. You guys don't lie.
0: And he's normalizing it.
3: We fib.
0: That's, let me see. Lauren's been on hold for a minute. We'll talk to her, get her thoughts on it. Should Eileen run and just be done with this guy or accept him for who he is?
4: Chino Radio. Yeah.

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1: The Q.
2: 93.3. The Q.
3: No matter what. No matter what. You

0: right, if you're just tuning in, welcome to Tino Cochino Radio. Yeah. We're so glad to have you here, man. Listen, Eileen reached out. She listens all the time, but she finally wanted to reach out to get some perspective because she's dating this guy, and she says the relationship's great, but the problem is there's a bunch of little white lies that he always tells. Like, I guess he always says he used to be good at football, like in high school.
1: Everyone does that.
0: But then, like, when she met his friends, they're like, that was not the case. Like, it's just, he lies about how much money he makes. Like, there's all kinds of different things, and they're not huge lies. But again, they're lies. And so she's questioning whether or not she should stay in the relationship. Lauren, what's it sound like to you?
2: I think it's a bit tricky. It's kind of tough to be like, oh, just ditch him, you know? But it's kind of scary, like, he's starting off with a little lies here and there, trying to make himself seem better. But then maybe he just never really had a life, like, so he makes up things. But then I'm kind of all over the place because it could turn into bigger lies. There could be bigger lies now. What can't you trust them with? Like, what if he's spending his finances on certain things, going places you're not supposed to go, talking to people you're not supposed to be talking to?
3: I mean,
2: it all depends. Like,
1: let's be honest here. If she's wearing makeup, that's a little white lie.
0: Oh, wow.
4: No, because he knows that she's wearing this makeup. And he's probably still seen her without the makeup.
1: Okay, Serena, sheesh.
2: You know what's funny? I called in on Nicasio, I think, last year because he was being so obnoxious, right?
3: Sounds right.
2: And I had called to complain about him. But now that I've been listening, and Nicasio, you sound such a lot better. Like, I could actually stand hearing your point of views every day.
4: Oh, damn. He got you.
1: I got him.
5: Coming up next.
0: What celebrity gossip are we spilling inside tea time today?
4: So this is a little crazy, but Megan Thee Stallion is going through a very public breakup with Klay Thompson, and her fans are hiring witches.
1: Ah, brujerías.
0: This is next level. We'll talk all about it next.
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3: All right, let's talk Kim Kardashian. Her daughter, 12-year-old Northwest, mm-hmm. has a dermal piercing on her hand. It's basically like a little bar, like that you would see in someone's ear or nose or whatever. Yeah. But it's like on her knuckle. Some people are saying it's bad parenting.
4: Her parents are Kanye and Kim. Like, they can do whatever they want. Like, they can get tattoos. Like, she don't got to worry about getting a job later because she's going to be rich already. Like, she's just in a different world than us.
3: So you think you're lesser then?
5: For sure.
3: 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We all are. I don't know.
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0: Klay Thompson breakup, correct? Mm-hmm. What's yes. What's going on?
1: So her fans, they're riding for her.
0: Okay.
1: They're hiring Etsy witches to, I guess, Etsy. Curse Klay Thompson. And some of the comments are funny. So it says, like, on the phone with an Etsy witch at Klay Thompson, keep God in your life, boy.
0: Oh, my God.
1: And then the Etsy witch will handle you. Don't even worry. And then they tag him again. Count y'all days, boy.
2: Oh, my God.
1: I mean, and it's just going on. And it's
0: toxic people love to surround themselves with toxic people to make their toxic bubble even bigger. Again, you never know with the internet, right?
1: Yes.
0: You never know with online. I saw people saying that Megan actually cheated first.
2: Oh.
0: And then Klay found out about it, so he started wilding out because he knew that the relationship was going to be over. I don't know. This is just what I saw.
1: But what I was going to go back to, like, her fans, you know, doing this. I think that they're, you know, like, doing good. But I'm like, what if there's a nice guy that actually likes Megan? And then they see you guys doing all these crazy things. They're like, oh, no. Like,
0: hold on. You think the fans are doing good? You're for the witch casting?
1: No, I'm saying they probably think they're doing good.
0: Oh.
1: Yes. And then if, you know, she meets a nice guy who actually likes her, and then he sees her crazy fans, he's like,
2: hell
1: oh, no.
2: Yeah.
0: You think, do fans do too much? In our current world?
3: I think nowadays, yeah. Like,
0: because they have access, yeah. Basically.
1: Yes, yeah. Because I'm pretty sure if they're doing this, I'm pretty sure he's getting death threats.
2: Yeah,
0: I bet.
2: DMs, yes. Yeah, for sure.
3: And then uh-huh. Like, she's like Taylor Swift, like, oh, like our big fan base is going to get you. Like,
0: we're going to come after you now.
1: I know.
2: At DJ Nicasio.
0: Let's switch topics. Jamaica, man, you've got one or two more days to get qualified for a free trip to Jamaica. I will tell you
2: ooh,
0: how
2: yes.
0: next.
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0: 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It's really easy. One, you just go to the website, TinoCochinoRadio.com. That's it. You'll see the entry. Do it. You're signed up. Bam. Now, the problem with that, you only get one entry, which makes it a little more exclusive, so that's a win. But if you want unlimited entries, you got to go to Instagram. All right? You can either go to my personal page, which is at Tino Cochino. You can go to the show page, which is at Tino Cochino Radio, and then just follow the rules in the pinned Instagram post for Jamaica. You literally just got to follow the team, you tag who you want to take, and then you share the video to your story. That's it. We're picking multiple winners this weekend, and you could be getting hooked up, man. It's an all-inclusive trip, so literally everything at the resort is taken care of. You get to pick which Sandals resort you go to, and we take care of the airfare for you and a friend. It's 4 days, it's 3 nights to win, and you could be going to Jamaica. I mean, Serena, it was on your bucket list to go to Jamaica. Now that you've been, I mean, would you rate it one of your favorite trips?
1: Yes, it was amazing. Like, I want to go back, and I want to take my family. It was just, I mean, it was beautiful. It was relaxing.
0: That's the cool thing. Like, if you want to go just you and a partner and do the romantic vibe, you can do that. But they also have kid-friendly resorts where Nicasio stayed. You took your son.
2: Yeah, it was fun.
0: And, like, give an example of a couple things that he got to experience.
2: So, like, a big old water park. There's, like, multiple, like, water slides. What else? They had, like, he had the Elmo tuck in. Like, Elmo tucked him in his bed.
1: That was cute.
2: He got in bed. It was kind of weird.
0: No, it was dope. It was dope. Cookie Monster was there.
2: Yeah, he cooked with Cookie Monster.
0: I thought that was cool. So however you want to do it, man, if you want to do the single vibe, the family vibes, it's definitely an experience. Coming up next, we're talking about people that can't eat without watching something. I'm one of these people.
2: Oh, yeah. You have to watch something.
0: If I have my food at the house, I don't need to be in front of the TV, but I need something on to have my attention.
2: Or your phone.
0: Mm-hmm. Apparently, these people are 3 times more likely to suffer from something. Now, obviously, it has my attention. I need to know what it is. Serena will share it with us next.
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0: All right, people who cannot eat without watching something are three times more likely to suffer from this. What is this, Serena?
3: Depression.
0: Yeah.
3: So it says, because you're eating constantly while watching something, it's been linked with higher food intake and poorer awareness of hunger cues. Studies suggest this distracted eating pattern may also correlate with worse mood and higher depressive symptoms in some of observational research.
0: I mean, this makes sense to me. I don't feel depressive. I'm not watching something. I just feel the need to be entertained, I guess.
4: Well, yeah.
0: But I mean, I don't know if they've done the research. Who am I to argue?
3: But I think it is maybe because you... Not you, but just in general, like you're overeating because you aren't paying attention. Like you aren't concentrating on the food. So you're just like,
0: I don't feel like I overeat. Like when
4: I mean, you get your serving and you eat it all. That's not overeating.
0: My thing, I'm the type of person, I eat until I feel full.
4: Yeah, listen.
0: And like once I feel full, I'm like, all right, I'm good. Like I don't I'm not the type to clear the plate. I have friends that are like that because they were raised to where if they didn't eat the food,
4: sure,
0: the mom would beat them.
4: Yeah, yeah.
0: And so they had to clean the plate even if they were full. Mm-hmm. I've never been that way and I'm not that way now. Once I'm full, I'm done.
3: But even like if you're eating too fast, you're not, I guess like if you're eating slower, you get fuller faster. So I guess it just depends like how fast you are eating too. So if you aren't paying attention and you're just like stuffing your face like while you're watching something, then you're eating faster than what your stomach, I guess, knows.
4: I don't agree with this.
0: It's just too much. For me, it's just comfort. I love something good on TV to entertain me while I'm eating a nice meal and then just finish it up after. Like,
4: exactly.
0: I'll get extra. So I'll throw on some show that I don't care about while I eat just for some background to check it out. And then once I'm done eating, I'm like, all right, now it's time to get cozy.
4: Yeah, for
0: and
4: sure.
0: And then I'll jump on the couch and then I'll put on something I actually want to watch.
4: Yeah. It's like when I go to like Chipotle, like I get my bowl and then I watch something or I'm scrolling and I finish my bowl. But Serena's acting like I get back in line and get another bowl when I to finish.
3: Why do you feel so defensive?
4: Well, because
3: I never said you.
4: I just don't believe the internet like you do.
0: Oh,
3: okay.
0: What's happening right now? Someone needs a meal and a good show to watch.
4: Two meals.
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1: All right, so what is an experience that you completely ruined for your kid? 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

0: So I want you to think about this for a second. What is an experience that you completely ruined for your kids? And then you can share it with us. We'll start with Serena because this just happened. It's so funny. You were prepping to take him to the movies for the new Super Mario movie, right?
1: Yes.
0: And what happened?
1: So my son doesn't really like the movies in general since he was a kid. But recently he's like, I want to go see it. I want to go. And he was all excited. So I got excited. I'm like, oh, yeah. And then we can go to Costco and we can get the hot dogs and we go to the dollar store and we can get the snacks. And my husband's all for it, too.
2: Like sneaking in the food.
1: Yes. And my son's like, but why? I'm like, because things are expensive. He's like, well, what if we get caught? I mean, we're not going to get caught. He said, but what if we do? And then they arrest us. I'm like, okay, we're not going to get caught. But if we do get caught, they're not going to arrest us. He's like, I don't know. I'm like, it's fine. We'll buy popcorn there. It's fine. He comes back like 10 minutes later. He's like, I don't want to go to the movies.
0: That's crazy. Like, you and your husband is thieves now.
1: I know. I'm like, what a good kid. We did a good job with him.
3: But don't you remember as a kid, I was always stressing out if we snuck in candy. I was worried I was going to get arrested.
1: I never stressed out. It was just normal.
0: I didn't care about sneaking in candy and stuff. But like my mom one time, she pulled out foil and had slices of pizza. And that felt really ghetto. And then like, I remember we were watching the previews. And then right when it's like the one preview stopped and there's a moment of silence. Because you know, like, the green screen comes up first.
3: Yeah, yeah.
0: It's all quiet. And then out of nowhere, I just hear... And my mom opened a can of Coke. And I'm like,
3: that's smart.
0: That was embarrassing.
1: It's like you have to do it on a loud part where you're like,
0: timing it, waiting for the boom.
1: But it's like, I know you say it's ghetto, but at the same time, do I really have to pay $15 for a slice of pizza at the movie theater?
2: I mean, going to the movies is
3: experience.
2: Yeah, it's experience, but it's like also like a, what's the thing called where you don't really go to it too many times because in. What's the word I'm looking for?
3: I don't know. Let's wait and see if you can figure it out. It's a 4-hour show.
2: It should be a luxury. It's a luxury to go to the movies. So if you don't have the money for it, stay home.
1: Well, you still want to have an experience. And he's still having an experience. And I'm buying him his little kids pack so he can get a little icy and his little popcorn.
0: He doesn't want the experience of jail, Serena.
3: Yeah. Convicted felon.
0: Let's see. We have Maria on the line, and somehow she ruined the Little Mermaid for her daughter.
3: Oh, wow.
0: We're going to talk to her next.
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0: Yeah. So we're talking about how you ruined experiences for your kids. Tino Cochino Radio, Maria, talk to me.
3: My daughter, for her 5th birthday, she was very into Little Mermaid. Whole birthday, Little Mermaid, everything. And we got tickets to go see, like, the Disney on Ice. And one of our friends that worked for Disney got us a thing to go backstage to meet him, take pictures and everything. And we even hired a photographer, first kid.
0: Oh, wow.
3: You know?
0: Yeah.
3: Yeah, we hired... Yeah, the first one we did it for, we hired a photographer to take a picture with Ariel, everything. We're told, go ahead and go back there, go back there. We get there, Ariel has no wig on.
4: Oh, got snatched up.
0: What'd your kid say?
3: She just looked at me, Mommy, why? Why? And I'm like, give her a chance. She has to get ready, and she's all, forget it.
1: Oh, it's like, sucks. Oh, she's just transforming from Ursula. It's okay.
0: Oh, yeah. That would have been smart. Poor thing. I mean, yeah, just the entire experience ruined. That's like going to Disney and seeing Mickey without his head.
4: Yeah.
1: Coming up next.
0: Ooh, 6 signs that your partner is not loyal to you, even if they don't cheat. We will share them with you next.
4: That's a good one.

0: All right, six signs that your partner is not loyal to you, even if they don't cheat. All right? Number one, they hide important parts of their life. If they keep you out of major areas of their world, that's called emotional disloyalty.
1: I agree, because you're supposed to be like a partnership.
0: Number two, they defend others before you. When someone disrespects you, they stay silent or they take the other person's side.
1: I feel like that's a big red flag.
2: Yeah. My wife does that. But I'm usually wrong.
3: Newsflash.
0: Number three, this one's just outlandish. They flirt with others just for fun.
2: I'm kind of flirty with like waitresses and stuff, but not
3: what?
2: Like in a
3: no,
2: creepy
3: you're not.
2: Way.
3: Matt, yeah, no, he's not.
2: My
3: no,
2: wife
3: he's
2: doesn't.
3: Not.
2: She kind of like thinks it's hot in a weird way.
0: All right, number four. They downplay your feelings, making you feel too sensitive or calling you crazy. That's AKA betrayal.
2: It's gaslighting.
0: Number five, they keep secrets. Big or small, it does not matter. Hiding things creates distance and distrust.
3: Oh, yeah, for sure.
2: It's like number one.
3: That's a big one.
1: And that would hurt my feelings.
3: Unless they're about to throw you a big party. Like a big, you know.
2: I don't think they're talking
1: that's
2: about that.
1: A surprise.
0: That. All right, and number six, and this kind of sounds like Matt based on what he said a while ago. Oh. They act single when you're not around. If they behave like they're unattached when you're not with them, the loyalty is already broken.
3: Well, that's different. Guys do that all
2: I feel
3: time.
2: Like I do that more than she does. I hope.
0: Yeah. Why do you do it, though?
2: I mean, I don't do it in a disrespectful way. But, you know, if like I'm talking to a female and she's flirty, I'll flirt a little bit back. But, playful.
3: Yeah, like, I mean, work trips.
1: I don't like that.
0: But you just said if she did it, you wouldn't like it.
2: I don't know if I'd mind. Depends on what the guy looks like.
3: I mean, Matt does it all the time. I do, Tino. We all did it once. Remember what, one time we
1: I
3: went
1: think
3: to,
1: if you're intentionally flirting while you're in a relationship, like, that's wrong.
2: What if it's an accidental flirt?
1: Okay, well, explain.
0: Hold on, Serena. Nicasio just told you that all three of us hooked up once, and you don't even care. You don't even care a little?
1: Oh, I didn't even hear
0: you
1: that.
0: You don't even care a little?
3: I like to feel out of water.
2: That was in Jamaica.
0: Let's talk the Michael movie. Nicasio saw it, said it was phenomenal. I just went and saw it. I want to talk about it again because it's such a good movie. It deserves to be talked about. We'll recap it next.
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0: So if you're looking for something to do this weekend, go watch the Michael Jackson biopic, Michael. Mm. Oh my God, it's so good. And I recommend watching it at IMAX, not just because the screen is so huge, but because the sound with IMAX is so next level. You feel like I sat in the very top row, right next to the big speakers.
1: Oh,
0: I felt like I was in the studio when Michael was creating the music. I felt like I was at the concert when it was going on. Man, that kid that plays Michael, it's his, Michael was his uncle, right?
2: Yeah, I believe so.
0: Because it's his brother's son.
2: Yes.
0: I think Jermaine's son. Jafar Jackson deserves every award you can get. You think you're watching Michael.
2: I wonder how long he prepared for it.
0: 2 years.
2: Oh, dang.
1: His whole life. If his uncle was his idol, right?
0: It's probably just
1: impersonating
0: him. Oh, my God, bro. They do such a phenomenal job. Every single person, not even just him, everyone is in it. Nia Long plays Michael's mom. She just does a phenomenal job. Dion Cole's in it randomly. Shout out to Dion Cole. He's just one of the biggest comedians in the game right now. And he played Don King in such a way where it's like there's a scene where Don King and Michael's dad, it's almost like two devils meeting to talk about like this their plan for destruction. And oh my God, it's so good.
2: Did Michael's mom die when he was young? I don't really know her story.
0: No, I think she's still alive.
2: Oh, wow.
0: Am I wrong on that?
1: I want to say Michael's,
0: look it up. I think she just turned 86 or 96. I want to say I just saw this online. Matt's looking that up. Guys, you have to go see it. And the way that it ends is so perfect because you just know there's going to be a part two. There's no way to tell all of Michael's story in one movie. I mean, they do such a great job.
1: Catherine Jackson is still alive, 96.
3: Yeah, she's still alive.
2: Oh, wow.
0: I was telling everybody, Nicasio walked out in the middle of the show. I was telling everybody how good it was. What was your experience watching the movie?
3: I loved it. I mean, there's some parts in there too where I was like, man, I'm like, I didn't know that happened. Like, Don King and his dad. Like,
0: I already talked about that.
3: Oh, did you?
0: Yeah.
4: Coming up next.
0: If you're looking for something to listen to, I have another recommendation.
1: Oh.
0: It's my new dating podcast. It's called Laugh at Love. I'll tell you all about it next.
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0: So I have a dating podcast that I just started. We're three episodes in, and I'm very excited about it. It's called Laugh and Love, because honestly, that's all you can do at this point. Dating's crazy, man. I hear so many horror stories, and I was like, look, let's highlight them, and let's kind of talk about that, and that's what we're doing this week. Bro, I want to give this guy props, low-key. I don't know who he was. We were traveling back from Jamaica, and it was going through customs. We were in Miami, and there was this girl walking, real tall girl, kind of like gave Rihanna vibes, and she was just by herself walking, and she had to be 20s, young 20s, and this guy just runs up to her out of nowhere. He goes, yo, excuse me, and I'm just watching this happen. I'm like, what happened? I thought she forgot something, and he was like, hey, what's your name? And she kind of looked at him, and she said her name. And he's like, oh, do you have a boyfriend?
3: Wow.
0: And then she stopped walking.
3: Right away.
0: She just kind of looked at him. And she took a minute, like, to process and said, no. Now, clearly she did. Because you don't take that long to process. You're either with someone or you're not. But she was interested. And he's like, I think you're really attractive. Can I get your Instagram? And she was like, yeah, sure. Where are you traveling from? And they hit it off.
4: Wow.
0: And they switched Instagrams. And I was like, wow, this is actually someone young and shooting a shot. Because I have a friend that's a Gen Z. Mm-hmm. And he literally asked for advice. He's like, I don't know how to talk to girls because I don't know what to do or how to do this outside of social media.
3: Yeah.
0: And I just thought it was so interesting to see someone shoot their shot and for it to work.
3: It's so public.
0: But I like that because it's like you're not me. It was still based around social, which is a good excuse. What's your Instagram? It's a little less personal than a phone number. But it was still personal. It was still face-to-face.
3: An in-person meeting.
0: I thought that was cool.
1: And I feel like Instagram, that's the way to go now because you could kind of get a sense for who they are.
0: I'm telling you, man, in 2026, dating is weird and we're talking all about it. So go stream the podcast. Episode 3 just dropped. If you're looking for a good listen, I think you'll rock with it. They're short episodes, like 30 minutes, nothing crazy. The podcast is called Laugh at Love. Again, wherever.
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0: Okay, so we have a question. It is followed by three multiple choice answers. It's so easy, man. You pick the right one, you get hooked up, and you get to pick your prize. We got tickets for everything, so listen carefully.
1: Which artist wrote a rap for Bugs Bunny on the Space Jam soundtrack? Is it A, Jay-Z, B, Shaquille O'Neal, or C, Justin Timberlake?
0: Jay is on the line. He thinks he's got it. He wants to attempt, so we're going to play. Go. Are You Smarter Than Ocasio is next on Tino Go Chino Radio.

0: Are you smarter than Nicasio? We're going to play the game. Jay is on the line. What's up, bro? How you feeling today?
1: I'm feeling great. How are you?
0: I love it, man. Good energy, bro. Nicasio is going to hit you with his question. Yee. He's going to give you some multiple choice answers. You pick the right one. We'll get you hooked up. Cool?
1: Cool.
2: Which artist wrote a rap for Bugs Bunny on the Space Jam soundtrack? Is it A, Jay-Z, B, Shaquille O'Neal, or C, Justin Timberlake?
1: I'm going to say B, Shaquille O'Neal.
2: Oh, no. That's a good guess, though.
0: Damn, that's not it. Not it. But it's all right. You get another one. So it's either A,
2: Jay-Z, or C, Justin Timberlake.
1: I'm going to say A, Jay-Z.
2: Yeah, it is.
0: There it is.
2: Yeah. The song was called Buggin' featuring Daffy Duck.
0: Was it really?
2: Yeah.
0: I didn't even know that was a thing. That's crazy. So a couple weeks ago at Coachella, Justin Bieber brought out Billie Eilish. She was like his one less lonely girl, right?
3: Mm-hmm.
0: Or something like that.
4: Yes, that's crazy. Uh-huh.
0: And she was fangirling, crying. I mean, it was a whole thing. Now, again, this was a couple weeks ago. Nicasio still feels some type of way about it. He wants to address it and say why he doesn't agree with it. So we'll talk all about it next.

0: All right, so our Tino Cochino radio co-host, Nicasio, does not agree with Justin Bieber bringing up Billie Eilish at Coachella. This was a couple weeks ago. Why is this still bothering you?
1: I just feel like it's just a big red flag, and not to mention, I seen this video with Billie Eilish, and they were saying that she, like, this is the love of her life. Like, she said that, I don't think I can date someone because Justin Bieber is, like, my end-all, be-all. Like, that's the person
2: okay,
1: I want to be with.
2: Okay, let's clarify. She was also, like, 8 years old.
1: True.
2: In the video.
1: And that doesn't change. Look at her room, too. It's just full of Justin Bieber. I don't know. To me, that was weird. And the song.
0: When she was up there, she was crying and, like, super in it.
1: And he was holding her.
0: So what's the red flag to you? That he's, like, he's married. He is married, right? Him and Haley are married.
2: Uh-huh.
0: So what? You just, that he's a married man doing this?
1: Yeah. I mean, don't get me wrong. I'm on Justin Bieber's side. But I feel like Haley got to bounce. Like, this is a red flag, right?
2: Haley's the one that pushed her up there.
1: I know. That's even crazier.
2: It was a plan between them. And I think it's because she has been a big Justin Bieber fan since she was a little girl. So for Justin, Haley, they're like, let's make this, like, a full circle moment for her.
1: Of course you'd see it that way. Why is it so different for artists, celebrities, people that are that high? They can do whatever they want.
0: I'm going to be honest. I think all these celebrities hook up with each other all the time. Like,
1: well, then there's that, too.
0: The video with Justin a while back when he was performing and SZA grabbed his face and he just was like, was like, that's not just a normal touch.
3: But
0: like,
3: it's show business, right?
0: So, but that's the loophole? Oh, that's God. The excuse?
3: Yeah. Yes, but they're not, like, actually doing it with each other. They're just up on the stage.
1: That
3: it's
1: we
3: all for
1: know
3: show.
1: Of, right?
3: It's yes. the show.
1: I just want to, let's just keep the same
0: energy.
1: Okay,
0: so next time I cheat on whoever, I'm going to be like, it's for the show.
1: Exactly.
0: This is show business.
1: And how do you feel about that, Serena? It's show business.
2: I mean, it's not my relationship, so I wouldn't care.
4: Coming up next.
0: What celebrity gossip are we spilling inside Tea Time today?
2: So this is a little crazy, but Megan Thee Stallion is going through a very public breakup with Klay Thompson, and her fans are hiring witches.
3: Ah, brujerías?
0: This is next level. We'll talk all about it next.

0: And count y'all days, boy.
1: Oh my God.
0: I mean, and it's just going on, and it's people.
2: Toxic people love to surround themselves with toxic people to make their toxic bubble even bigger. Again, you never know with the internet, right?
0: Yes.
2: You never know with online. I saw people saying that Megan actually cheated first.
1: Oh.
2: And then Clay found out about it, so he started wilding out because he knew that the relationship was going to be over. I don't know. This is just what I saw.
0: But what I was going to go back to, like, her fans, you know, doing this. I think that they're, you know, like, doing good. But I'm like, what if there's a nice guy that actually likes Megan, and then they see you guys doing all these crazy things. They're like, oh, no, no, no. Like,
2: hold on. You think the fans are doing good? You're for the witch
0: casting?
2: No, I'm
0: saying they probably think they're doing good.
2: Oh.
0: Yes. And then if, you know, she meets a nice guy who actually likes her, and then he sees her crazy fans, he's like,
1: hell
0: oh, no.
1: Yeah.
2: You think, do fans do too much? In our current world?
1: I think nowadays, yeah. Like,
2: because they have access.
1: Yeah.
0: Yes.
1: Yeah.
0: Because I'm pretty sure if they're doing this, I'm pretty sure he's getting death threats.
3: Yeah, I bet. DMs. Yes. Yeah, for sure.
1: And then I find she's like Taylor Swift. Like, oh, like our big fan base is going to get you. Like,
2: we're going to come after you now.
0: No.
3: At DJ Nicasio.
2: Let's switch topics. Jamaica. Man, you've got one or two more days to get qualified for a free trip to Jamaica. I will tell you how next.
4: 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Yeah.

0: Klay Thompson breakup, correct? Mm-hmm. What's going on?
1: So her fans, they're riding for her.
0: Okay.
1: They're hiring Etsy witches to, I guess, curse Klay Thompson. And some of the comments are funny. So it says, like, on the phone with an Etsy witch, at Klay Thompson, keep God in your life, boy.
0: Oh, my God.
1: And then the Etsy witch will handle you. Don't even worry. And then they tag him again.

0: couple more days if you want to win a free trip to Jamaica, mm-hmm. courtesy of your Tino Cochino Radio mm-hmm. fam. You have two ways to get signed up. It's really easy. One, you just go to the website, TinoCochinoRadio.com. That's it. You'll see the entry. Do it. You're signed up. Bam. Now, the problem with that, you only get one entry, which makes it a little more exclusive, so that's a win. But if you want unlimited entries, you got to go to Instagram. All right? You can either go to my personal page, which is at Tino Cochino. You can go to the show page, which is at Tino Cochino Radio. And then just follow the rules in the pinned Instagram post for Jamaica. You literally just got to follow the team. You tag who you want to take, and then you share the video to your story. That's it. We're picking multiple winners this weekend, and you could be getting hooked up, man. It's an all-inclusive trip, so literally everything at the resort is taken care of. You get to pick which Sandals resort you go to, and we take care of the airfare for you and a friend. It's 4 days, it's 3 nights to win, and you could be going to Jamaica. I mean, Serena, it was on your bucket list to go to Jamaica. Now that you've been, I mean, would you rate it one of your favorite trips?
1: Yes, it was amazing. Like, I want to go back, and I want to take my family. It was just, I mean, it was beautiful. It was relaxing. It was everything.
0: That's the cool thing. Like, if you want to go, just you and a partner, and do the romantic vibe, you can do that. But they also have kid-friendly resorts mm-hmm. where Nicasio stayed. You took your son.
2: Yeah, it was fun.
0: And, like, give an example of a couple things that he got to experience.
2: So, like, a big old water park. There's, like, multiple, like, water slides. What else? They had, like, he had the Elmo tuck in. Like, Elmo tucked him in bed.
1: That was cute.
2: He got in bed. It was kind of weird.
0: No, it was dope. It was dope. Cookie Monster was there.
2: Yeah, he cooked with Cookie Monster.
0: I thought that was cool. So however you want to do it, man, if you want to do the single vibe, the family vibes, it's definitely an experience. Coming up next, we're talking about people that can't eat without watching something. I'm one of these people.
2: Oh, yeah. You have to watch something.
0: If I have my food at the house, I've got to... I don't need to be in front of the TV, but I need something on to have my attention.
2: Or your phone.
0: Mm-hmm. Apparently, these people are 3 times more likely to suffer from something. Now, obviously, it has my attention. I need to know what it is. Serena will share it with us next. Tino Cochino Radio. Yeah.

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3: Yeah.
0: Now, before we get out of here today, listen, people who cannot eat without watching something are three times more likely to suffer from this. What is this, Serena?
1: Depression.
0: Yeah.
1: So it says, because you're eating constantly while watching something, it's been linked with higher food intake and poor awareness of hunger cues. Studies suggest this distracted eating pattern may also correlate with worse mood and higher depressive symptoms in some of observational research.
0: I mean, this makes sense to me. I don't feel depressive. I'm not watching something. I just feel the need to be entertained, I guess.
4: Oh, yeah.
0: But I mean, I don't know if they've done the research. Who am I to argue?
1: But I think it is maybe because you... Not you, but just in general, like you're overeating because you aren't paying attention. Like you aren't concentrating on the food. So you're just like,
0: I don't feel like I overeat. Like when
4: I mean, you
0: this.
4: Get your serving and you eat it all. That's not overeating.
0: My thing, I'm the type of person I eat until I feel full.
4: Yeah. That's
0: and like once I feel full, I'm like, all right, I'm good. Like I'm not the type to clear the plate. I have friends that are like that because they were raised to where if they didn't eat the food, the mom would beat them.
4: Yeah.
0: And so they had to clean the plate even if they were full. Mm-hmm. I've never been that way and I'm not that way now. Once I'm full, I'm done.
1: But even like if you're eating too fast, you're not, I guess like if you're eating slower, you get fuller faster. So I guess it just depends like how fast you are eating too. So if you aren't paying attention, you're just like stuff in your face like while you're watching something, then you're eating faster than what your stomach, I guess, knows.
4: I don't agree with this.
0: It's too much. For me, it's just comfort. I love something good on TV to entertain me while I'm eating a nice meal and then just finish it up after. Like
4: exactly.
0: I'll get extra. So I'll throw on some show that I don't care about while I eat just for some background to check it out. And then once I'm done eating, I'm like, all right, now it's time to get cozy.
4: Yeah, for sure.
0: And then I'll jump on the couch and then I'll put on something I actually want to watch.
4: Yeah. It's like when I go to like Chipotle, like I get my bowl and then I watch something or I'm scrolling and I finish my bowl. But Serena's acting like I get back in line and get another bowl when I to finish
1: Why
4: my...
1: Why do you feel so defensive?
4: Well, because
1: I never said you.
4: I just don't believe the internet like you do.
0: Oh.
1: Okay.
0: What's happening right now? Someone needs a meal and a good show to watch.
4: Two meals.
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13: Now he's thinking it might be his cologne, like it was just way too strong.
14: 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I mean, he had really, really, really bad hygiene. Like, he smelled bad.
15: What are we talking about here?
14: 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Oof. His fingernails were filthy. Oof. His clothes smelled like they'd been in a gym bag for a week.
13: Oh.
14: I mean, I'm not trying to be mean, but I just felt gross after just giving him a hug goodbye. It seems he seems like a very sweet guy, but I just can't.

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5: So my coworker, Brittany, has been obsessing over her ex for months. She begged me to go out with him to see if he'd moved on or whatever.
6: Hold up. So, like, you were like a spy? Like an actual, like, reconnaissance mission? Is this what's going on?
5: Well, I know how it sounds. I just said yes because she's my friend. I thought it would be quick and awkward, but Miguel was nothing like she described. She said he was boring and selfish, but he asked me about my family, and he paid attention when I talked, and he made me laugh.
7: Uh-oh, somebody caught feelings on a spy mission.
5: I didn't mean to, but now Brittany keeps asking me for intel, and I don't know what to tell her. Because Miguel was, I think he was genuinely sweet.
8: Wow. You know, I had the best time I've had with you in, like, forever.
7: This is a whole, like, romantic comedy happening right here on our station.
5: Miguel, would you want to try again, like, for real this time? Like, no ulterior motives?
8: Are you kidding me? Of course. Yeah.

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I used to think about immature things. 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

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Zodiac sign, it must be a Gemini moon, cause we about to go half. 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
21: Traffic across your freeways running smoothly this morning. I-40 is open eastbound into the foothills and westbound past the river. That I-25 through Bernalillo stretch is also free-flowing and incident-free with no issues visible on the I-25 interchange.
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24: 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KOAT Action 7 News, more in the morning.
26: Albuquerque weather.
27: The sunshine is back. Today's temperatures return closer to normal this afternoon. We'll stay warmer and dry into the weekend. 74 Albuquerque, 67 Santa Fe. Tonight, clear and cold. 47 Albuquerque, 41 Santa Fe. I'm meteorologist Olga Breeze for KOAT 7. 90.

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20: All right, let's talk Kim Kardashian. Her daughter, 12-year-old Northwest, mm-hmm. has a dermal piercing on her hand. It's basically mm-hmm. like a little bar like that you would see in someone's ear or yeah. nose or whatever. Yeah. But it's like on her knuckle. Some people are saying it's bad parenting.
22: Her parents are Kanye and Kim. Like, they can do whatever they want. Like, they can get tattoos. 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
20: 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We all are. I don't know.
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23: Okay, so honestly, for real, the nail in the coffin for me is when I saw the full body harness. As soon as I saw that, I was like, nope, exit stage left. I am out here.
24: What are you strapping in for?
25: That is just there, just in case it's needed. You know what I mean? It's just part of the collection. I like to have options. You know what I mean? I'm prepared. I'm like a Boy Scout.
23: I mean, listen, I'm not a prude or anything. I'm down to explore, but I felt like I walked into, honestly, just like you said, a 50 Shades of Jake situation. And, you know, on a first date, first time over, that's not something I was really ready for. I hadn't mentally prepared to see that.
25: It's a bit much to take in on, like, a first date, I get it.
24: Yeah, I think...

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2: The sunshine is back. Today's temperatures return closer to normal this afternoon. We'll stay warmer and dry into the weekend. 74 Albuquerque, 67 Santa Fe. Tonight, clear and cold. 47 Albuquerque, 41 Santa Fe. I'm meteorologist Olga Breeze for KOAT7.
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0: car yesterday. We were doing some family things, and it was snowing up there. For real. Like, and
1: it was?
0: Yeah, and there was snow up in the ski valley area. So, it wasn't enough. Obviously, the snow ski season is over. But, snow is snow. It's good because we get that moisture, and it brings it all through New Mexico. Even Texas is probably excited because, they funnel some of our water.
1: Yes, they do. And everywhere else, Colorado and who knows where else. But the moisture is definitely good. And guess what? This is so crazy. So the sun came out late afternoon yesterday, and now it's pretty much almost all melted except for in those shady spaces.
0: Hold on. You had like 6-7 inches and it's almost melted?
1: Yes, it's insane. It is so insane.
0: That is so the mountain region. That's how we roll. And you know what? It's a little cold right now in downtown Albuquerque. And I was looking at the weather this week and I was like, it's probably going to be chilly. Maybe hit 75. Bro, it's going to be like 89 degrees by like the weekend. And I am tripping out. It is freezing this morning.
1: Did you wear shorts? Are you in shorts today, Carlos?
0: Who wears shorts? No, I did yesterday. I didn't wear shorts today, though. I actually wore some sweatpants, but I didn't wear like a hoodie or something because it's perfect hoodie weather right now in Albuquerque.
1: Yeah. Well, I will say I love our eclectic, weird, some might even call it bipolar seasons in the Rocky Mountain region. I love it I because it just keeps us on our toes, right?
0: Rocky Mountain weirdos, that's what they call us, bro. All right, so coming up, I want to talk about the All-American Rejects. What's going on with them? Why is everybody posting about them? Let's chat about it next on 93.9 The Kid.

0: 93.3 The Q, it is Carlos T and Leah Black. And yub, we got tickets to go check out Boots in the Park on the Jelly Roll night. So if you want to win that, 7:30 this morning. Man, why was everybody DMing me yesterday? The All-American Rejects, they were like, bro, where are they going to be at? Where are they going to be at? I had no idea. I was on the road. I was headed back to Albuquerque, so I couldn't even check. Like, what is the latest that you're hearing? I
1: was so sad because I got the text. I've been following the All-American Rejects journey. They've been doing these nationwide pop-ups. I guess they originally started, they decided to do, I don't know if they knew someone or knew someone, if it was somebody, a friend. They had a pop-up party, house party at someone's house, and it ended up people were on the roof, jumping in the pool. It was crazy. And they were like, hey, there might be something to this. And then people were hosting socials like, hey, come to my town, come to my town. So I saw this. I reached out to them. Then they formed the link. They got a little bit more organized. They started coming to different states, and they would scout out locations to have these house parties, right? And I knew that they were in the region. I knew that they had been in Arizona, and they were like coming around. Anyway, so I've been on the list. I signed up a long time ago, and word started getting around. You know how we do in the Burke. And I got the text last night, and I was like, dang it, I'm up in Denver.
0: Oh, my God.
1: So anyways, I had a lot of people texting me. Did you see the line? So it ended up being in the South Valley. It was at an old alfalfa farm, and it was at somebody's, you know, big, it was like a big industrial warehouse, which is perfect, right? I don't know how the neighbors felt down the street, but did you see it? The line was like almost a half mile long. I mean, people, it was insane. Albuquerque turned out for this.
0: Yeah, so I was on the Albuquerque Reddit group, so everybody was kind of talking about it, like, where is it going to be? Where is it at? And it's funny, yeah, you're right. In the South Valley, apparently they were like, no parking. If you're going to show up, you got to show up in an Uber. And not only that, you have to have that text. You can't just show up. We're not just letting people in. So you had to been a fan, of course, of the All-American Rejects, and on their website, that's where you can sign up too. But I saw all the people there, which was insane. I saw all the pictures in my feed this morning, everybody posting that was there. A lot of people got a little performance over at the United game last night as well, because they were at the United game doing their
1: thing. They just did the coin toss.
0: Just did the coin toss. Okay, gotcha.
1: Yeah.
0: And then, I think I was following a couple around. They were there at the coin toss, and then they rolled to the house party afterward.
1: Wow, they're ambitious. And it was so funny, because you know how we're kind of like a small town in a medium city, but all the news crews were there. I was seeing on the feeds this morning, like, every news person was there, and they're like, we're coming to you live in the South Valley.
0: Damn, I'm so mad that I was not there. I mean, it would have been so much fun. I love the All-American Rejects. I love their vibe. They're so much fun. And I really like this whole movement that they're on, because they were kind of talking about how you have to have a lot of money now to go see live, great live music sometimes, especially these big bands that have made it big. And so their inspiration was that, like, hey, you know what? You can still see us for free. If you're a fan, let's go.
1: Isn't that amazing? And I've been wondering, like, you and I work a little behind the scenes. And so I saw that there was a big ass tour bus, and I'm like, who is paying for this? No one's paying for them to be at this house.
0: Right.
1: Like, is the record label coming through? What is going on? Like, who's fronting all this, you know, gas prices just for that tour bus alone? Oh my God, get out of town. But you know what I'm saying? Like, who's paying for this? But you know what? God bless them. I think it's amazing.
0: Yeah. And you know what? And it's getting people fired up. I feel like they're investing in themselves. And we would not be talking about the All-American Rejects if they were playing like downtown at the Sunshine Theater, right? So they're doing things a little bit different this time around, getting people excited about them. Are they gonna drop some new music? I don't know. Maybe there's something behind that too.
1: I'm here for all of it. I love it, and I'm just sad I wasn't there last night. Maybe you and I need to go on a road trip for their next house party.
0: Let's go. I know. Even though they were just here, for Pete's sakes, man, we really dropped the ball on this one, Leah.
2: We the people are ready for this.
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10: Traffic in Rio Rancho is picking up on Highway 528, seeing more northbound movement near 19th Avenue.
8: Looking at your bridge crossings, Montaño and Coors with north and southbound congestion. Rio Bravo at 2nd Street and Broadway also looking busier in both directions of traffic.

0: You're listening to 93.3 The Q. It is Carlos D and Leah Black. Good morning, Rise and Shine Pumpkins. How you feeling? Leah Black right now in snowy Denver. 8 inches, you said? Is that what you all got?
1: It was a lot. It was a lot of inches. I've got some video I'll post up, but now it's sunny and the sun is melting everything away.
0: Dude, that is crazy. Like, what is
1: it's
0: up?
1: Crazy.
0: Like, us mountain weirdos. Would I call us the Mountain West weirdos? I don't know what we're called.
1: The mountain region, Rocky Mountain weirdos? I don't know.
0: The Rocky Mountain weirdos. All right, so Ted Turner, the media mogul, founder of CNN, had passed away, 87 years old, which is kind of crazy. He's leaving behind, obviously, this huge legacy from cable TV to his massive scale land conservation. And
1: that's why he has some land in New Mexico, too. I feel like he does.
0: Not some,
1: somewhere.
0: Bro. He has over 1 million acres across the state.
1: Oh, my gosh.
0: Yeah, and the great thing about this is he kind of created like this blueprint for how private individuals can drive environmental restoration. So he has all of these. It's all protected. So there's all this wildlife there. And that's kind of the reason he did it all is because he wanted to make sure the wildlife was preserved. So he bought all these private areas. And yeah.
1: Oh, I love that. That's amazing. What a legacy. And I know that he was married for a short time to the Queen Jane Fonda. She's like up there in age too, and she is still just rocking. She looks amazing, and yeah, what a classy lady. So she was posting some tribute pics on Instagram for him too.
0: Oh, that's amazing. His most famous holding is spanning over 560,000 acres near Raton. And I know that there's a hotel down south that I've stayed at, Ted Turner's Hotel. I'm not sure exactly where it's at. I feel like it's in Truth or Consequences. But I've stayed there. It's kind of cool. Yeah, for real. Like, he has a hotel there.
1: No.
0: Oh, yeah, near Truth or Consequences.
1: And the
0: ranch behind Truth or Consequences, they have a ton of bighorn sheep. They have like tortoises back there too, which is like the really rare tortoises in the area, which is awesome, right? He owns a place called Ladder Ranch, also near Truth or Consequences. And they reintroduced the Mexican gray wolf there. It was a big deal back in the day. Yeah.
1: That's amazing. There's like, I just looked this up. There's hot springs there. Oh, my God.
0: Oh, sure, there are consequences?
1: Yeah.
0: Oh, my God. It's the best place. Like, you can go stay at any of the hotels there. I mean, most of them, they all have like real hot springs because it's so close to the lava right there. Yeah.
1: I knew about the little small places, but his place is like baller. I didn't even know there was a place like that.
0: Oh, yeah, Sierra Grande. That's what it's called, Sierra Grande. Yeah, it's pretty cool little spot. They have a nice little breakfast spot and lunch inside the Sierra Grande. So, yeah, rest in peace, man. Rest in power, like you'd love to say. I love it. Ted Turner doing big things.

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1: Traffic in Rio Rancho is picking up on Highway 528, seeing more northbound movement near 19th Avenue. Looking at your bridge crossings.
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16: Hey, what up? It is Carlos D. It is Confessional Mondays. What is your confession?
17: Hey, okay. Oh, gosh. Please don't judge me. Sometimes, okay, so I'll match with my roommate. I made a fake Tinder account, and I'll agree to come over just so they'll clean up the apartment.
16: What?
17: It works every single time.
16: That is so funny. All right, do you have a better confession? What's your confession?
18: Okay, please don't judge me. Whenever I log on into the airport or other places where they ask for my email to get the free Wi-Fi. I put my sister-in-law's email, and I click yes to accepting promotional emails. She doesn't know who it is, but it's me, because I don't like her, and she's just weird.
16: Wow, that's a big confession. What about you? What is your confession today?
19: So I work as a subcontractor for this really huge company, and a few months ago, they accidentally paid me, I guess you could say, an extra $5K. I haven't said anything, and I'm kind of thinking I'm not going to. What they don't know won't hurt them. That's kind of what I'm thinking.
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0: Why did you ghost him?
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3: Hold on, Vanessa. 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
1: Yeah, you turned our date into basically a TED Talk on the Illuminati.
3: First of all, I was just sharing information. 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
1: Today, Darren reached out because he does not want to be a parent to his girlfriend's son. I guess they got into a really big argument about it because she told him that he needs to be more of a father figure in her son's life. But again, he's like, well, that's not really my kid. I don't want to
2: step on any parent. Toes.
1: Yeah. Iris is on the line.
3: Say he does start disciplining the child. 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
3: Exactly.
1: Oh, wow. 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

93.3 The Q. It is Carlos D and Leah Black. Good morning. Rise and shine, pumpkin. Thank you so much for waking up with us. We appreciate it. Leah Black is live from Denver. Apparently, she is in snow. She isn't in snow. I don't know. I hope she's okay. We're going to check in with her coming up here in just a couple of minutes. And not only that, we got tickets to go check out Boots in the Park Day 1 with Jelly Roll. You want to go? 7:30 this morning. We're going to get you taken care of. Right now, it's Taylor Swift, The Fade of Ophelia. 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
3: 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You know, of course, there are other many great artists, but those are just a few artists to name.
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31: The sunshine is back. Today's temperatures return closer to normal this afternoon. We'll stay warmer and dry into the weekend. 74 Albuquerque, 67 Santa Fe. Tonight, clear and cold. 47 Albuquerque, 41 Santa Fe. I'm meteorologist Olga Breeze for KOAT7.
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0: 93.3 The Q. It is Carlos D and Leah Black. Thanks for waking up with us. Coming up, we have your tickets to go check out Boots in the Park, 7:30 this morning. You're not going to want to miss out. We got the night that Jelly Roll's playing, so I think that's on Friday night next week. If you want to go check that out. So what's up with you, Leah Black? What's new?
1: Well, you know, I will say last night was very huge for Albuquerque. We know about the All-American Rejects, but did you know it was also another big night in Vegas?
0: What?
1: It was opening night for No Doubt at the Sphere. They're playing May 6th to June 13th. So last night, you know, they're going to come out with, like, it was sold out. It was, like, just insane. And Gwen Stefani, I can't believe she's in her 50s. She looks amazing. She is rocking it. They looked like when she was, like, a teenager. I mean, just the energy, her running around all over the stage. She looked amazing. The band was just so pumped. You know, a lot of times when people get older and you go see them on tour, you're kind of sad because you're like, they're just standing there. They were kind of boring.
0: Yeah. Which,
1: you know, I understand we all age. It's not like we can all be running all over the stage all the time. But they were doing it. They were acting like they were teenagers. It was so cool. And a lot of people were like, where's Blake Shelton? People trying to stir up drama. Well, guess what? Blake Shelton wasn't at her gig because he had a gig at the same time right down the street at the Coliseum at Caesar's Palace.
0: What? Ballers, for real.
1: I know.
0: I love it.
1: Crazy.
0: Yeah, you know, and I feel like he doesn't have to be there at her gig. Obviously, she tours all over the world. But for him to be there, and I mean, like, obviously, they probably got off their shows and went to go chill together, right? And I'm wondering whose hotel they stayed in. I wonder who has a better hotel. I have no idea. Because I'm sure they each got a room, right?
1: Or, like, what penthouse did they choose to, like, no matter, you know, like, what's their pick? Because they can pick anywhere. It's like, did they stay at Caesars? Did they stay, you know, what is the place that they made a call and they're like, hey, Blake Shelton and Gwen Stefani want to stay tonight on your top, you know, maybe they took a helicopter.
0: Oh, yeah, who knows? Maybe they went home. Maybe they just took a PJ home. Who knows? They got baller money like that. But I don't know. I was thinking about it. Who would I love to see at the Sphere? I think for me, like the legendary LL Cool J, I'd love to see there.
1: Oh, yeah.
0: And it's kind of weird. I don't know why I'd want to see, like, Def Leppard there. I just don't know. I feel like they would rock the Sphere. Am I weird?
1: I love that, Carlos. I didn't know you were a Def Leppard fan, but I agree they would rock the Sphere. You know who else? Or you know what I think they should do in this day that's so virtual and digital? And remember when, like, Tupac was at, like, Coachella?
0: Yeah.
1: Like, as a hologram? So, like, what if they did something like that at the Sphere and we started seeing all these artists that we know and love that have passed? It's like a tribute and it's like hologram where it almost feels like it's them. Like, you know what I mean? I want to see the Sphere get into some sort of, like, dead.
0: You went dark on this one. I didn't think you would go there. Wow. Okay. You'd like to see dead people at the Sphere. Let's get weird now.
1: I mean, think about it. We never got to see Prince live. The closest thing I ever got was, like, that Super Bowl performance. So, like, that would be so dope. Think about all the people that have passed that we could, like, recreate their music and a new generation could experience it.
0: So you want to make it like a movie theater. You don't want the live music there.
1: No, you know I want the live music, but I was just thinking all the possibilities of what they can do.
0: That's
1: Let's
0: true.
1: Explore it.
0: That's true. Let's go. Or maybe they can have the guy from the Dr. Pepper commercial that plays Prince, or that mini Prince. I don't know what it is. And he could be performing at the bottom and he'd look really small. Yeah. And they can sing like Dr. Pepper jingles.
1: That's the guy from American Idol, Justin Guarini.
0: I know, right? Shout out to him. What's up, Justin? I know he tunes into the show. What do you do, dog?
1: Yep.
0: Coming up, we got a lot of things. We got tickets to go check out Jelly Roll, day one of Boots in the Park, next Friday, coming up at 7:30 on 93.3 The Q.

0: up next.
1: Boots in the Park tickets. You want to go? We got you.
0: She's singing.
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5: The southbound frontage road has an accident at Avenida Cesar Chavez with east and southbound delays. On I-40, there's an eastbound crash approaching the course interchange. That's blocking the left lane and shoulder. Watch for emergency vehicles and expect slowdowns.

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1: Good morning, it's Nicole.
0: What's up, Nicole? You're my ninth caller. Congratulations. What? So I want to get you hooked up with these tickets to go check out Boots in the Park, Day One, Jelly Roll, next Friday. But we're going to play a little game for it, okay?
1: Okay.
0: I think you've got this.
1: Sounds far away.
0: I think you've got this. What you got to do is you got to tell me three things that have the name roll in it. R-O-O-R-O-L-L, like jelly roll. I can't even spell it right.
1: Okay.
0: All right, you ready? I think you got this. Let's go.
1: Okay,
0: ready, set, go.
1: Okay, a roller coaster, a rolling pin, and Rolos?
0: Yeah, that's correct. Good job. Good job. What about jelly roll? What about that one? Or Tootsie Roll? Cotton candy, sweetie, go.
1: Oh, my God. That's so funny.
0: Let me see you, Tootsie Roll. Well, congratulations. I got a pair of tickets for you to go check out Boots in the Park. 5 different stages, 14 groups. It's going to be so much fun. Ben Perry's going to be there. Coetzo and Jelly Roll's going to be headlining that night. You and the guests are in. Thank you for listening to 93.3 The Q.
1: Oh, my gosh. Thank you.

For you, babe. I have more Boots in the Park tickets coming up tomorrow morning at 7:30. At noon, we got some more. And at 5 o'clock with Janae right here on 93.3, The Q.

0: ready for this. Good morning, America.
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6: The southbound Furnace Road has an accident at Avenida Cesar Chavez with east and southbound delays. On I-40, there's...
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1: 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I think both of us were just moved by the scripts. 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And I didn't know it was going to all happen at the same time, I must say. 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
25: When it comes to the myriad reasons people don't get enough exercise, psychologist Diana Hill has heard them all. She's the author of a new book with a great title, I Know I Should Exercise, But... On a recent episode of my podcast, Chasing Life, Hill told me the number one reason people don't exercise is because they don't feel like they have enough time. She told us that she encourages people she works with to shift from an either-or mindset to a both-and mindset. Hill herself uses time at her son's baseball game to walk around the field cheering him on instead of sitting on the sidelines. She also recommends setting up your space at home, at work, in the car to facilitate movement. So every night before I go to bed, I lay out my workout clothes next to my bathroom sink, so they are waiting there for me as a good reminder. I'm Dr. Sanjay Gupta, helping you live a better life.
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28: Yep.
27: And their little baby, Nicasio Jr. She wants to do the leash.
28: Yeah.
27: You don't like it because why?
28: Because it just looks bad. It just looks like I can't.
27: I don't care what people think.
28: It just looks like I can't take care of my own child.
27: But that's you taking care of them. I feel like like those quote unquote leashes, like the ones I've seen, it'll be like a little, it looks like a teddy bear like on their back, but then it's got like a harness that goes around them.
29: They got a shark one. 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
27: exactly
29: ones.
27: And then I feel like if you theme it, like give him a name or whatever, make it like his little friend, be like, come on, grab Jimmy, we're going to PetSmart. 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

0: 93.3 The Q, it's Carlos D and Leah Black and Morning. What's up? Thanks for waking up with us. It is Baby Friday. What's up with you, Leah B?
1: Did you just call this Baby Friday?
0: Yeah, why not? Little Baby Friday. It ain't Big Friday for sure. It would be nice if it was Big Friday. I'm all about that train. I'll write it.
1: That is so cute. I haven't heard that yet, or if you've said it before, I'm sorry that I missed it, but that is cute. I'm going to start coining it. I love it. Hey, I've been up here hanging out at my mom's house, taking care of her through some medical stuff. And I've had some time on the Instagram, just, you know, doom scrolling, as we call it. But I saw on your profile these owls. You had posted a thing about these cute little owls at the Albuquerque Fire and Rescue. Did you go to the academy? What was that? How did this happen?
0: Yeah, I went to the academy up there. They were so adorable. I'm not going to lie to you. I learned so much about owls. By the way, I got to give a shout out to Battalion Chief Mick Mullen, who gave me a big tour. But it was amazing. I got to see all these little baby owls. They are getting big. They're already flying now, by the way. The latest update on the owls is they're actually flying now. But what happened was apparently having babies there for the last 3 years. Like if you go to the training academy, you literally see these little baby owls just like walking around, just chilling. And you can literally walk right up to them. They're cool. They'll chirp at you, but they ain't mad. The parents are kind of hanging out in a distance and you can kind of see where the parents are as well. Both the mom and the dad, they don't go far, but they don't like protect them or anything. They just kind of just hang out there and make sure they're doing okay.
1: Well, because they know that they are protected because they're at the fire academy. Those firefighters are going to protect them no matter what.
0: No, I get it.
1: Oh, my God.
0: But their claws are huge. Even the baby birds, their claws were as big as my hand.
1: Oh, my God. Wow. Well, I'm amazed you got to do that. All these cool things are happening while I'm gone. My partner graduated from that damn academy, and I've never had a tour. So can you hook it up and can we go back?
0: Yeah, the battalion chief said I could come back anytime. He was so amazing. And let me give a shout out to AFR and all the work they do, because I got a little behind the scenes. I got a little tour of the facilities and what they do back there. These people that are on the streets right now, the Albuquerque Fire Department, they put in work to even be able to put on those uniforms. So big shout out to them. Those people that are on the streets, they have worked so damn hard to even get to the position that they're at. There's a lot of people that are weeded out because it's not an easy job to have. And you know, because you know, your partner is part of AFR. Yeah. So you already know the behind the scenes experiences and what they go through every day.
1: It's cool that you got to that tour, because I've only heard about it. So it's nice to hear you like back it up, you know, because you always are like, oh, sure. How hard is it? But I've heard that this did happen. LA's fire department came here to learn how to get better training for their firefighters, because our academy is so hard, and they call it militaristic. I mean, they carry like hundreds and hundreds of pounds through the West Mesa desert over there, running on like the hottest of summer days. Like, it is no joke. So anyway, it's cool that you got to see that. Now I need a tour for myself.
0: Yeah, and he was even telling me that Navy SEALs even sign up to be part of AFR and don't make it through their training.
1: What?
0: So that's how intense it is.
1: I'm so proud of our AFR, Albuquerque Fire Rescue. We tribute you. Wait, so like, do we have an official mascot for AFR? Because maybe it should be the owls.
0: Oh, I know. I was thinking that. That would be amazing, right? That'd be perfect. I love it.

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0: 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Live from the heart of downtown Albuquerque, it's Carlos D.

0: Madison Beer in Vegas. You want to go to the show? Of course you do. We want to get you out of town because you know what? You deserve it. I want a mama to win this. That's right. I want you to win it. Get your phone right now and text the keyword ANGEL to 95819. Your shot to win a trip to go check out Madison Beer on tour in Vegas. Question and answer with her. Fontainebleau in Vegas. Dope hotel. You want to go? Hey, text the keyword ANGEL to 95819 for your shot to win. Good luck.
1: 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Ladies and gentlemen.
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5: Traffic recap with several accidents in effect. Eastbound I-40 has two current crashes, one of them east of 12th Street, the other approaching the course interchange. Expect buildup starting at 98th Street all the way through I-25. On 98th Street, we've got a northbound accident at the ramp to eastbound I-40 with slowdowns. A northbound crash on I-25 north of Avenida Cesar Chavez delays past Gibson Boulevard. Westbound on I-40, we've got an accident.
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0: You know Trent, right?
21: Trent the Grunter?
0: I love it when people name people, because I do that to everybody.
21: He makes these weird noises constantly, right? Like, he took me out to dinner. He thought he was being all cool. We went to Compo. He makes these noises when he chews. It's like somebody stepping in mud. It's like, what the hell?
22: Stop.
21: When he sat down, it was like, ugh. And then, oh my God, then he reached for bread and he's like, ugh, yeah.

0: Why did you ghost him?
1: He just would not shut up about politics and conspiracy theories.
2: Oh, no.
0: He was that dude?
1: 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He got, like, dead serious and said, oh, I wouldn't trust international flights right now because of the shadow government.
2: He said, what?
3: Hold on, Vanessa. Are you serious? 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
2: So you ghosted her because she isn't plus size anymore? She lost a lot of weight?
3: Wow.
4: I love plus size ladies. You know, I call them my squishies. I don't know. There's just something about like the extra curves, and it just does it for me. You know, like they're just funner, you know?
3: Like for when you're getting it on?
4: I mean, I love hugging them. Like the really big bear hugs.
3: Awesome.
4: There's more to hold on to. There's more cushion. Like, I don't know. It's been my thing forever, and I guess I was just expecting that from Katrina.
5: Serious right now? I used to be like 300 pounds, and I've worked so hard to get healthy and lose it. I mean, honestly, I'm hurt. I really like Darren. He's smart, and he's funny, and he's super handsome, but I mean, I'm not going to gain it back just to be a squishy.

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3: The sunshine is back. Today's temperatures return closer to normal this afternoon. We'll stay warmer and dry into the weekend. 74 Albuquerque, 67 Santa Fe. Tonight, clear and cold. 47 Albuquerque, 41 Santa Fe. I'm meteorologist Olga Breeze for KOAT7.
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0: 93.3 The Q, it is Carlos T and Leah Black. And Yub, we got tickets to go check out Boots in the Park on the Jelly Roll night. So if you want to win that, 7:30. Man, DMing me yesterday, the All-American Rejects, they were like, bro, where are they going to be at? Where are they going to be at? I had no idea. I was on the road. I was headed back to Albuquerque, so I couldn't even check. Like, what is the latest that you're hearing? I
1: was so sad because I got the text. I've been following the All-American Rejects journey. They've been doing these nationwide pop-ups. I guess they originally started, they decided to do, I don't know if they knew someone or knew someone, if it was somebody, a friend. They had a pop-up party, house party at someone's house, and it ended up people were on the roof, jumping in the pool. It was crazy. And they were like, hey, there might be something to this. And then people were posting on socials like, hey, come to my town, come to my town. So I saw this. I reached out to them. Then they formed the link. They got a little bit more organized. They started coming to different states and they would scout out locations to have these house parties, right? And I knew that they were in the region. I knew that they had been in Arizona and they were like coming around. Anyway, so I've been on the list. I signed up a long time ago and words started getting around. You know how we do in the Burke. And I got the text last night and I was like, dang it, I'm up in Denver.
0: Oh my God.
1: So anyways, I had a lot of people texting me, did you see the line? So it ended up being in the South Valley. It was at an old alfalfa farm and it was

0: seeing on the feeds this morning, like every news person was there and they're like, we're coming to you live in the South Valley.
1: Damn, I'm so mad that I was not there. I mean, it would have been so much fun. I love the All American Rejects. I love their vibe. They're so much fun. And I really like this whole movement that they're on, because they were kind of talking about how you have to have a lot of money now to go see live, great live music sometimes, especially the these big bands that have made it big. And so their inspiration was that, like, hey, you know what? You can still see us for free if you're a fan. Let's go.
0: Isn't that amazing? And I've been wondering, like, you and I work a little behind the scenes. And so I saw that there was a big ass tour bus. And I'm like, who is paying for this? No one's paying for them to be at this house. Right. Like, is the record label coming through? What is going on? Like, who's fronting all this? You know, gas prices just for that tour bus alone? Oh my God, get out of town. But you know what I'm saying? Like, who's paying for this? But you know what? God bless them. I think it's amazing.
1: Yeah, and you know what? And it's getting people fired up, I feel like. They're investing in themselves. And we would not be talking about the All American Rejects if they're playing like downtown at the Sunshine Theater. Right. So they're doing things a little bit different this time around, getting people excited about them. Are they gonna drop some new music? I don't know. Maybe there's something behind that too.
0: I'm here for all of it. I love it, and I'm just sad I wasn't there last night. Maybe you and I need to go on a road trip for their next house party.
1: Let's go. I know, even though they were just here, for Pete's sake, man. You really dropped the ball on this one, Leah.
0: I know it.

0: 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So wake me up.
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0: apart, the other between Huantipo and Tramway. On Avenida Cesar Chavez, there's an eastbound crash cleanup over the river. On Rio Grande Boulevard and Mountain Road, slowdowns affecting all directions of traffic from an accident. And southbound Coors Boulevard has a crash at Irving. That's slowing traffic down approaching Paseo del Norte.
1: I used to think about immature things. You know, like, do you love me? 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Are you gonna call me like you said you would? Is this really your real phone number?

or something about a conservative regular girl that still can beat a chest. Thorough as f- don't need your chest. 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Zodiac sign, it must be a Gemini moon, cause we about to go half. 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

0: Check. Should I dare to get no strings attached? 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Check.
1: Do I let him bump his gums or get him whacked?
0: Check.
1: Do I take his head off and wear it for fashion?
0: Check.
2: 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Good morning. Thank you for waking up with us. Social norms that people are giving up. And we need to chat about this next after Somber. 93.3 The Q.

0: Rock, the radio station that got your tickets to go check out Boots in the Park. Another shout out to Wynn coming up with Rachel at noon. And again at 5 o'clock with Janae. So a lot of people are dropping rules that the world is expected to follow. The social norms, per se. So a lot of people are saying being a night owl. This woman commented and she said, I made myself sick trying to fight against it. I'm a night owl and I'm not going to fight against it anymore.
1: Oh my gosh, Carlos, that is my mom. She is such a night owl. It's crazy. I mean, like, she doesn't party, none of that, nothing. She gave that up, you know, decades ago. But she is up in the night and, you know, she doesn't work. She's retired. And like, I am trying to adapt because here we are up in the mornings, you know, we have to go to bed early. And that is amazing that some people just literally are wired like that. It's such a trip to me.
0: And I'm glad they're not fighting it anymore. I truly am a night owl, Leah. So it's
1: yeah, you are.
0: It's rough for me to do a morning show every morning, but I make it through. I am here. Let's go. Even if I have to take a nap, I'll take a nap. Here's another one people posted about. I no longer eat 3 meals a day at standard times, breakfast, lunch, and dinner.
1: Oh, I eat
0: when I'm hungry.
1: Yeah, that checks out for me too, because again, you and I have, you get up early, and those of you that are hanging out with us, you get up early too. But like, I'm not necessarily hungry right when I get up. But then I'm like ravenously hungry at like 10 a.m. So I'll call it like my breakfast lunch. Mm. And then I'll snack in the afternoon. So what is that? My midday lunch and then the dinner. So I think that us going with the 3 square meals, it doesn't work for everybody.
0: I think we do the same thing at the house. I'm like, y'all hungry? Yeah, we hungry, Dad. So that's when we eat, when we're hungry.
1: You're not like, oh, it's not 5 o'clock yet. Come on.
0: And I'm going to run a few of these by you, and you can comment on the one that you're most interested in. I'm not talking about social norms that people have given up. One is, I'm so done with wearing bras. Another one is, me and my husband have separate bedrooms, and we have for years, and we love it. Saying bless you when people sneeze. What are we even doing? Also, expensive weddings. We bought a house instead. Which one do you hear out of all of those, and you're like, what?
1: Well, it is funny, because I don't have huge boobs, but I have been of that committee before where I'm like, you know what? I don't need to wear, and not to be like letting them all hang out, but like, oftentimes, depending on what I'm wearing, I don't need to wear a bra. So I'm of that committee. And I will tell you, the real estate, you know, I'm down for. I think it's crazy. I understand wanting to have a big wedding, but put that money towards a house. I think that's brilliant.
0: And saying bless you when people sneeze, I feel like it's just polite.
1: And I know, I feel weird. Like, if people don't say it and there's a lull, I'm like, in my head, I'm all rude.
0: Rude. You don't even acknowledge my sneeze. Pew. Get out of here, bro.

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0: part the other between Fuentepo and Tramway. On Avenida Cesar Chavez, there's an eastbound crash cleanup over the river. On Rio Grande Boulevard and Mountain Road, slowdowns affecting all.
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9: Wait, hold up. We got Stephanie Tanner on the phone with us, a.k.a. Jody Sweetin. She has a podcast, and she's talking about parenting. I got 14-year-old daughters, and I know your daughter's the same age. How do we incorporate hanging out with the parents? Is that even realistic?
10: It's impossible. I mean, at this age, I'm like, you know what, at 14, like, I just, you know, if I see you emerge from your room for a snack every few hours, then I'm like, okay, you're still here. You know what I mean? And that's kind of how it is with teenagers. And, yeah, it's a parenting podcast, but it's that we don't take ourselves very seriously. It's very much about our parenting fails and how we're just trying to do the best we can and to get rid of that idea of perfect parenting, because it doesn't exist. Some days you're like, I did really well today. And some days you're like, oh, my God, I can't believe I screamed like that. Or I can't believe that this happened or whatever. So, you know, it's just trying to find that, like, normal, let's laugh at ourselves through this parenting adventure kind of thing.
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13: Goes to heart. I'm just trying to get the Lord drop. My eyes were immaculate, man. She was looking like a whole enchilada plate from Frontier. I mean, 10-10. No crumbs, you know? Now she's gone. Poof. She's Catherine me.
9: He thinks he ghosted him because he paints his nails.
14: Honestly, I couldn't understand 75% of what he said. Like, I thought he had a stroke halfway through dinner. He just speaks in like he's TikTok riddles, and I needed subtitles.
15: That's kind of what we thought. He called you a whole enchilada plate from Frontier.
9: Oh, that's romantic.
14: I mean, that's, yeah, sweet, I think, but I was also just really confused.
13: It's my bad. I'm not trying to gatekeep my dialect.
14: Yeah, see, I don't know what you just said. I don't know. Are you a wizard? What's going on? I just don't understand any. It's a lot.

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1: But he's not doing it for her.
3: Mm-hmm.
1: He's doing it because he wants to make sure when the kids go with her that they're in a good place.
3: Yes.
2: She left.
3: Well, they've been together for
2: 10 years.
3: Why
2: does he have to pay double?
1: You're missing the whole part
2: of
1: the pride.
2: Why does he have to pay double for what she did?
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2: 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One meal.
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1: So here's my thing. 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
1: All right, so for some reason, Serena's husband was offered a job at a strip club. 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

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It is Carlos Z coming up. 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

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It's called Midnight Sun. 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

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It is Carlos D. Coming up, music from Doja Cat, Teddy Swims, Lose Control around the corner. Big shout out to Linda for checking in from Rio Ranch. I wanted to hear back.

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11: 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You know, again, until Bono says, yeah, he'll do that other record for me and with me, then I may have one. 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All I need is you, really. 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
21: everybody.
22: Right. Woo!
21: How you doing?
23: I'm good. How are you?
21: I'm just curious how you found the time to do all these things and with so much success at the same time.
23: I
1: love everything that I do. I think it makes it easier, makes it not so much like work. But it does get stressful, you know? I get tired of not getting to have so much like a personal life because I work a lot. But I feel so lucky, you know? My life's like really exciting and I get to travel all the time and I get to make movies and make records and it's great. I'm glad I'm young and I have a lot of energy.
10: Wait, hold up. We got Stephanie Tanner on the phone with us, a.k.a. Jody Sweetin. She has a podcast, and she's talking about parenting. I got 14-year-old daughters, and I know your daughter's the same age. How do we incorporate hanging out with the parents? Is that even realistic?
12: It's impossible. I mean, at this age, I'm like, you know what? At 14, like, I just, you know, if I see you emerge from your room for a snack every few hours, then I'm like, okay, you're still here. You know what I mean? And that's kind of how it is with teenagers. And, yeah, it's a parenting podcast, but it's, we don't take ourselves very seriously. It's very much about our parenting fails and how we're just trying to do the best we can and to get rid of that idea of perfect parenting because it doesn't exist. Some days you're like, I did really well today. And some days you're like, oh my God, I can't believe I screamed like that. Or I can't believe that this happened or whatever. So, you know, it's just trying to find that like normal, let's laugh at ourselves through this parenting adventure kind of thing.
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23: 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Bro, as soon as I open the door, I've got this weird thing. I know right now I sound all about the dogs. But I'm just telling you, when I open the door, I don't know why. You know you just do weird things with animals?
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24: The sunshine is back. Today's temperatures return closer to normal this afternoon. We'll stay warmer and dry into the weekend. 74 Albuquerque, 67 Santa Fe. Tonight, clear and cold. 47 Albuquerque, 41 Santa Fe. I'm meteorologist Olga Breed for KOAT7.
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93.3 The Q. It's Rachel. I hope you're having a great day today. Happy almost Friday. If you want to hear something, 505-843-9393. Let me know what I can get on for you today. Or if you just want to say what's up. I'm chilling, trying to get over this nasty cold I got. What are you doing today? You having a good day? 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
8: All right, let's talk Kim Kardashian. Her daughter, 12-year-old Northwest, mm-hmm. has a dermal piercing on her hand. It's basically like a little bar like that you would see in someone's ear or nose or whatever. 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But it's like on her knuckle. Some people are saying it's bad parenting.
9: Her parents are Kanye and Kim. 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Like, they can get tattoos. 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
14: Here's Donnell Jones talking about his biggest influence.
15: This is Donnell Jones, and my biggest influence in black music, I would have to say Michael Jackson. You know, from the beginning not his career, but from the beginning of my career, and as a young kid, I used to listen to his records all the time. One of the first records that I learned from Michael Jackson was Lady of My Life. And actually, on my new album, I did a tribute to Michael Jackson. So he's definitely one of the guys that I look up to and appreciated everything he did for music.
14: So Jessica feels like you ghosted her after like what seemed like this perfect, good time. She thinks it might have been her eyebrows.
16: I mean, the brows were, they were definitely intense. But honestly, that wasn't even it. It was her dogs, man. She's got these two massive mutts. They jumped all over me soon as I walked in, they smelled like a wet rug, got hair all over my shirt. And she just stood there, not doing nothing, talking about them like they were her children or something. I don't got time for that, man.
11: Wait, you got tackled by the dog squad before y'all even went out?
16: Yeah, I mean, pretty much. I mean, we're talking like two middle linebackers coming straight for me.
14: Damn.
16: She didn't do nothing to control them.
14: So it wasn't the Browns at all. Not at all. It was the dogs.
16: Yeah, no, 100%. I mean, it was gross. I mean, she just kept going on and on and on and on about him the whole night.
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24: The sunshine is back. Today's temperatures return closer to normal this afternoon. We'll stay warmer and dry into the weekend. 74 Albuquerque, 67 Santa Fe. Tonight, clear and cold. 47 Albuquerque, 41 Santa Fe. I'm meteorologist Olga Breeze.

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0: The shows this year are going to be crazy. What they can expect is for me to go 110% every single night and sing my ass off to a point where it doesn't even make sense. And every night, I literally feel like I'm going to collapse at the end of every show. I go all out like it's the last show I'm ever going to do, because you never know.

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1: Today, Darren reached out because he does not want to be a parent to his girlfriend's son. 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
13: 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It's not just Grease. That's one of my favorites, most definitely. Don't judge me.
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3: Albuquerque weather. The sunshine is back. Today's temperatures return closer to normal this afternoon. We'll stay warmer and dry into the weekend. 74 Albuquerque, 67 Santa Fe. Tonight, clear and cold. 47 Albuquerque, 41 Santa Fe. I'm meteorologist Olga Greve for KOAT 7.

93.3 The Q. It's Rachel. Sabrina Carpenter was seen leaving the Met Gala with Bad Bunny. And the reason that's such a big deal is, remember when he was performing and she was like licking her lips and they turned it into a meme?

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Coming up on 93.3 The Q. So I am a Kentucky Derby fan. Did you see the winning horse? What it is not going to be doing coming up next. This is a very big deal. It's on the way with 93.3 The Q.

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16: 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And when I went on the internet, I just saw Unapologetic. 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

time that, you know, it's like a cloudy day, I immediately crave green chili stew. 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

93.3 The Q. We are about to go back to Burke. Four songs back to back from back in the day. What song do you want to hear? 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
4: You've got that crash northbound I-25 near Central. You're going to see some slowdowns there. Once you get through that, you got slow-moving traffic both directions of I-25 near the construction zone. Both directions of I-40 at the interchange, you can see a little bit of a slowdown. Folks trying to exit off onto northbound I-25, be aware of that. Paseo, Alameda, Montaño, those river crossings all look good right now.
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I'm just going to say it. I think Sabrina Carpenter had the best dress at the Met Gala. Just saying, okay? She didn't overdo it. It's today, driving you home, and coming up, got to tell you how you could win those tickets for Post Malone, Boots in the Park. Yes, it's happening here in Albuquerque, and we have the...

Margot Ashley Chantel is back to Burke, four songs back to back from back in the day. If you have a request, hey, hit me up. 505-843-9393. 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
4: Wait, hold up. We got Stephanie Tanner on the phone with us, a.k.a. Jody Sweeten. She has a podcast, and she's talking about parenting. I got 14-year-old daughters, and I know your daughter's the same age. How do we incorporate hanging out with the parents? Is that even realistic?
5: It's impossible. I mean, at this age, I'm like, you know what, at 14, like, I just, you know, if I see you emerge from your room for a snack every few hours, then I'm like, okay, you're still here. You know what I mean? And that's kind of how it is with teenagers. And, yeah, it's a parenting podcast, but it's that we don't take ourselves very seriously. It's very much about our parenting fails and how we're just trying to do the best we can and to get rid of that idea of perfect parenting, because it doesn't exist. Some days you're like, I did really well today. And some days you're like, oh my God, I can't believe I screamed like that. Or I can't believe that this happened or whatever. So, you know, it's just trying to find that like normal, let's laugh at ourselves through this parenting adventure kind of thing.
4: Hey, what up? It is Carlos D. It is Confessional Mondays. What is your confession?
6: Hey, okay. Oh gosh, please don't judge me. Sometimes, okay, so I'll match with my roommate. I made a fake Tinder account, and I'll agree to come over just so they'll clean up the apartment.
4: What?
6: It works every single time.
4: That is so funny. All right, do you have a better confession? What's your confession?
7: Okay, please don't judge me. Whenever I log on into the airport or other places where they ask for my email to get the free Wi-Fi, I put my sister-in-law's email, and I click yes to accepting promotional email. She doesn't know who it is, but it's me, because I don't like her, and she's just weird.
4: Wow, that's a big confession. What about you? What is your confession today?
8: So I work as a subcontractor for this really huge company, and a few months ago they accidentally paid me, I guess you could say, an extra $5K. I haven't said anything, and I'm kind of thinking I'm not going to. What they don't know won't hurt them. That's kind of what I'm thinking.
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4: So you ghosted her because she isn't plus size anymore? She lost a lot of weight?
11: Wow.
12: I love plus size ladies. You know, I call them my squishies. I don't know. There's just something about like the extra curves, and it just does it for me. You know, like they're just funner, you know?
11: Like for when you're getting it on?
12: I mean, I love hugging them. Like the really big bear hugs.
11: Awesome.
12: There's more to hold on to. There's more cushion. Like, I don't know. It's been my thing forever, and I guess I was just expecting that from Katrina.
13: Serious right now? I used to be like 300 pounds, and I've worked so hard to get healthy and lose it. I mean, honestly, I'm hurt. I really like Darren. He's smart, and he's funny, and he's super handsome, but

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Stamp out hunger happening on Saturday. It's at 93.3 The Q. Janae hanging out with you. And I was looking through my pantry yesterday. I was like, there's a lot of veggies that I don't really feel like eating. Might as well, put them to good use. Yes, go through all your non-perishable food items now. And then Saturday, you just leave them at your mailbox. And you're helping out our own community. Okay, stamp out hunger. Let's do our part. If you want details, go online, 933theq.com. Coming up, I've got to tell you how you could win those tickets for Boots in the Park.

93.3 The Q. It's a big week. Nurses Appreciation Week, Teachers Appreciation Week, and of course, moms, hello. 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And even, you know, it should be our day every day. I want to know, what do you really want for Mother's Day? What can we do to help you out? How about tickets for Boots in the Park? Yeah, it's coming up for you to win right here on 93.3 The Q.

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1: Very, very infrequently do I get confused about ideas, whether it's One Republic or somebody else. I work with a lot of female artists, so most of the female artists, like I do for the most part, most of the Tate McRae music, and I love Tate. She's crazy talent. But like, imagine me singing Greedy. That would not hit. That would hit different. And it would be, I would be canceled for that whole chorus and that lyric. It just wouldn't sound the same, especially if I tried to dance and was on like a hockey rink and just, you know, doing all kinds of stuff, questionable stuff that I shouldn't do. So a lot of the songs I do, you know, Beyonce, Halo, who am I going to sing that about? You know what I mean? It doesn't make sense. Adele is Adele. So all the artists I work with, for the most part, even the Maroon 5 stuff, like, oh, they're a band, or U2, they're a band. None of the songs I've done with Maroon 5, I think, or U2, really make sense with me singing them. I have my own personal narrative, so I got to stick with it.

0: 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Need Your Love. It's your music plus.
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5: Traffic right now, seeing more congestion westbound on I-40 as you approach Carlisle. That's going to last until Coors. I-25, you got a lot of slow-moving traffic in both directions as you approach the construction zone. Westbound Paseo between I-25 and the river, you got slowdowns. You've also got that congestion westbound Alameda near Rio Grande. Headed west on Montaño, approaching Coors, you're going to see slow-moving traffic. You also continue to deal with that disabled vehicle northbound Coors near Paseo. That is blocking your left lane.
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1: All right, let's do this. Let's go. It is the Interactive 5 at 5 where we count down the biggest songs of the day voted by you. And coming up, I've got your shot at winning those tickets for Boots in the Park Day 2 with Post Malone. So excited. And I'll tell you this. I might have a preference for teachers, moms, and also nurses because it's a big week this week. All right, let's kick off the countdown right now. Though, let's kick it off. Song number 5, it's Runaway, Lady Gaga. Doechii, let's go.
2: No matter what, no matter what,

It's Ray, Where's My Husband, song number two on the Interactive 5 at 5, counting down the biggest songs of the day. And yes, I have your tickets for Boots in the Park, day two. It's going to be a party all day long from noon all the way till midnight. Yes, Post Malone ending the show. So excited. Saturday, May 16th, Balloon Fiesta Park. And you know what? Tell you what, I'm going to give a preference to moms, nurses, teachers. It's a big week for you. Here's what you got to do. Text the keyword ABQ, ABQ, to 505-843-9393. Good luck. Let's do it. It is song number one on the Interactive 5 at 5. Bruno Mars, Risk It All. Let's go. 93.3 The Q.

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3: Traffic continuing to move very slow this afternoon, both directions of I-25 near the construction zone. Be sure to watch your speed going through there. Headed west on I-40 near the interchange, you start to see slowdowns. Those last until Coors. Westbound on Paseo between I-25 and the river, traffic's moving slow. You've also got congestion headed west on Montaño near Coors. Westbound Alameda approaching Rio Grande, you've got slowdowns in that area as well. You've also got the crash Coors.
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11: It started with a little piano demo. I just recorded it on my iPhone on a piano, and I sent it to Miriam. She was the first. She started writing a top line on that. And then, I started producing it later, a couple of months later. I wrote parts with it with Matthew Koma in Japan, and Divergent and Bud Light were also very interested in the song before it even really existed in its full production.
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12: I could not be more both, man. And that's the whole concept of this album.
11: Okay.
12: That's the concept of, the duality of this album of, there's G-Eazy and there's Gerald. And I think G-Eazy is the crazy, out-of-control party guy. He's the rock star in a leather jacket. And then Gerald is, just this wholesome kid who, has been chasing this dream, since he was 14 years old, and
10: here's Rihanna talking about getting the Icon Award.
13: My mom, she's so cute. 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I feel like, Icon, that's such a big title. It's right. Such a big thing. To say or to even be said about myself. So now the pressure's on. I have to live up to that.
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14: I'd like to believe that all those moments when one of us goes, that it matters, and it's the culmination of all of that that got us here this year. Ruth Negga is also nominated this year in that category, and I'm hoping there's another woman of color that stands beside me. So I do think things are changing, yeah. Maybe not as fast as we would like them to, and some years we're not represented like we would like to be, but I think if we look at it as a whole, things have progressed and are changing.
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17: 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Mm-hmm. 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
4: Hey, what up? It is Carlos D. It is Confessional Mondays. What is your confession?
5: Hey, okay. Oh, gosh. Please don't judge me. Sometimes. Okay, so I'll match with my roommate. I made a fake Tinder account, and I'll agree to come over just so they'll clean up the apartment.
4: What?
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4: That is so funny. All right, do you have a better confession? What's your confession?
6: Okay, please don't judge me. Whenever I log on into the airport or other places where they ask for my email to get the free Wi-Fi, I put my sister-in-law's email and I click yes to accepting promotional emails. She doesn't know who it is, but it's me because I don't like her and she's just weird.
4: Wow, that's a big confession. What about you? What is your confession today?
7: So I work as a subcontractor for this really huge company, and a few months ago they accidentally paid me, I guess you could say, an extra $5,000. 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What they don't know won't hurt them. That's kind of what I'm thinking.
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4: Here's Ariana Grande talking about herself in the album Dangerous Woman.
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93.3 The Q. It's today driving you home. You're looking traffic on the way, but how would you like to go see Madison Beer in concert in Vegas? That's right. Another flyaway. Text the last keyword of the day, alive, to 95819. 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Good luck. Coming up, got to tell you how you could win tickets for Boots in the Park with Post Malone, day number two. Taylor Swift is on now. 93.3 The Q.

93.3 The Q, Janae driving you home. So excited. It's happening May 16th, Boots in the Park, and day two with Post Malone. Tell you what, tomorrow morning, Carlos D. Lea Black, they've got the hookup on tickets. Wake up with them, 6 a.m. right here on 93.3 The Q. I'm about to head out of here. Tito Cochino Radio coming up. I'm leaving you with Pitbull Lil Jon. Damn, I love Miami. I just like to say it that way. Damn, I love Miami.

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6: Well, traffic right now, you've got slowdowns westbound on I-40 starting as you approach Carlisle. They're going to last until Coors. Both directions of I-25 as you approach the construction zone, you're going to see slowdowns in that area. You've also got congestion westbound Alameda between 2nd Street and Coors. And at West on Paseo right now, I-25 until the river, you've got slowdowns. You're also going to see congestion westbound Montaño as you approach Coors.
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3: Albuquerque weather. Mostly clear and cold tonight. The low drops to 47 in Albuquerque, 41 in Santa Fe. Then tomorrow it will feel like summer with wall-to-wall sunshine and our highs almost 10 degrees warmer. 83 Albuquerque, 76 Santa Fe. I'm meteorologist Olga Breeze for KOAT 7.

I used to think about immature things. You know, like, do you love me? Do you want me? Are you gonna call me like you said you would? Is this really your real phone number?